We are listening to the music of Orgone, The Big Escape from Killian Vaults. Broken Social Scene did Texaco Bitches from their latest Forgiveness Rock record. Hey, I don't like to say bitches, but that's the name of the song. Buddy and Julie Miller, Gasoline and Matches, that taken from the True Blood Volume 2 soundtrack, of which I am affiliated as producer of the album. Great track from Buddy and Julie Miller. Elvis Costello, brand new one, National Ransom, from his forthcoming release. And we started off with Tired Pony, new project from Gary Lightbody of Snow Patrol and Peter Buck from REM. We heard Get on the Road. That is from the album The Place We Ran From. Ladies and gentlemen, boys and girls, you are Gary Calamar, and I am not Gary Calamar, and oh my gosh, I'm a little confused here tonight. But we've got a great show for you. We will hear from the Flaming Lips and the Flaming Groovies, the Sonics and Sonic Youth, New Kings of Leon and Belle and Sebastian, Arcade Fire, David Bowie Remix, and we've got two amazing giveaways. We have got tickets to see Roseanne Cash at the Grammy Museum. There'll be an interview and a short performance, as well as tickets to see a very hot show at the Troubadour featuring Jenny and Johnny. We have got five pairs of tickets for each of those shows. So, ladies and gentlemen, stick around. It's KCRW.

That is music from Astro Gilberto doing Fly Me to the Moon. Before that, the Noisettes doing the Buzzcocks song, Ever Fallen in Love. That is from a compilation. I don't know how available this physical CD is, but it's from the nice folks at Doc Martens, the shoe concern. And they have been doing some recordings. I think they're all available on the website of Dr. Martens, of various covers celebrating their 50 years of being in shoe business. So that was that. Noisettes, LCD Sound System, Losing My Edge, and Aeroplane started off the set with London Bridge from their new release, We Can't Fly. I am Gary Calamar, and this is KCRW and KCRW.com. As I mentioned, we've got two great giveaways coming up in the show. Roseanne Cash will be performing as well as host an interview at the Grammy Museum. I don't know if you've been to the Grammy Museum yet, but it's a lovely place, and a lovely place certainly to see a show. It's a nice little intimate room, and I believe it's sold out. Both of these shows that we have tickets for are sold out, I believe. Roseanne Cash is happening this Tuesday night, October 5th. They're both on Tuesday night, so competing great shows we have tickets for. So there's Roseanne Cash at the Grammy Museum, as well as Jenny and Johnny for a sold-out show at the Troubadour, which is going to be quite a hot show, I think. Actually, why don't we play a little Jenny as well as Johnny right now, and we will get on our way here with the big show. 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

0: In the right measure. That's the key. If you're going to be cruel, if you're going to do the cruel to be kind thing, you got to do it in the right measure, as Nick Lowe so poetically says in that song, Cruel to be Kind. Camera Obscura before that, the title track from their album a couple albums ago, Let's Get Out of This Country, Tame Impala. Their new one is called Inner Speaker. We heard Solitude is Bliss and Jenny and Johnny from their fabulous new album, I'm Having Fun Now. We heard Scissor Runner. I am Gary Calamar, and this is KCRW and KCRW.com. As I mentioned, Jenny and Johnny are performing this Tuesday at the world-famous legendary Troubadour in West Hollywood, a sold-out show, but somehow, and please, whatever you do, do not ask me how, we have obtained five pairs of tickets for our listeners tonight, and we would love to share them with our members. 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It's on a first-come, first-served basis and are non-transferable. It's going to be a great show. I'm looking forward to it myself. We have five pairs of tickets for our members to attend. KCRW presents Jenny and Johnny at the Troubadour on Tuesday, October 5th at 8 p.m. You must call now in order to win. Coming up in just a moment, we've got some music from Maximum Balloon with Mr. David Byrne.
1: 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Electronic to pop to rhythmic and percussion, Hit Week brings together Italy's iconic groups, headlined by singer-songwriter Elisa, the minimalist mix of Ludovico Einaudi, the rhythmic intersection of Negrita with Latinista trumpeter Roy Pacci, and a special appearance by Enfant Terrible pianist Giovanni Alevi. Passes and info at hitweek.it.

That is new from the Ting Tings and a track called Hands from their forthcoming album. Also, before that, we heard from Maximum Balloon and a track featuring David Byrne called Apartment Wrestling from the self-titled album from Maximum Balloon. I am Gary Calamar, and this is subscriber-supported, 89.9 KCRW in Santa Monica, KCRI, Indio Palm Springs, KCRU, Oxnard, Ventura, KCRY, Mojave, Antelope Valley. 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Still up ahead, we have tickets for our subscribers. By the way, congrats to all those folks who won Jenny and Johnny tickets for the show Tuesday at the Troubadour. Tuesday night at the Grammy Museum, which is an excellent space there if you're into the Grammys, if you're into the tunes. And Roseanne Cash is doing a very special performance there on Tuesday night as well, doing a show, short performance, and an interview. So we're going to have five pairs of tickets for our subscribers a little bit later for that. So don't go away. Up next, we've got some new music from Frank Black. Black Francis, I think he's going by these days. He had put out an album called Nonstop Erotic, and this one is called Cinema Star. New from Frank Black. Black Francis, whatever he's going by these days. Charles on KCRW.

0: That's La Noise. That is the title of the new album from Neil Young, collaborating with Daniel Lanois, who produced the album. This is Walk With Me. Robert Plant, before that, we heard Monkey from his new album, Band of Joy. The Black Keys did Howlin' For You from Brothers, and Roseanne Cash started the set. Roseanne Cash along with Bruce Springsteen, and Sea of Heartbreak from her latest called The List. I'm Gary Calamar, and this is KCRW and KCRW.com. 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The address is gary.calamar. at kcrw.org. That's Gary. C-A-L-A-M-A-R at kcrw.org. On Monday evening, tomorrow evening, October 4th, KCRW presents Eavesdropping on Leadership. It's an SMC Public Policy Institute panel. It's happening at the Broad Stage in Santa Monica. Join us for an informal and wide-ranging conversation between L.A. Mayor Antonio Villaraigosa, and former Speaker of the California Assembly and current nominee for Congress, Karen Bass, on how policy is made, factors that influence decision-making, and how individuals, organizations, and local government can participate. This event is free and open to the public. 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
1: 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I'm Jason Bentley, host of Morning Becomes Eclectic. 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That'll be in our third hour. 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
0: That should be a great performance. You should check that out. Up next, we've got a brand new one from the Kings of Leon from their forthcoming album. I'm Gary Calamar, and this is KCRW and KCRW.com.

0: Arcade Fire. We Used to Wait is the name of the track from their new album, The Suburbs. Sparkle Horse and The Flaming Lips before that, covering Daniel Johnson, a track called Go. James, they have a new one. We heard Look Away. Chairlift out of Brooklyn. We heard Bruises from their album, Does You Inspire You? And a brand new one from Kings of Leon to start off the set with Radioactive from their forthcoming release. I'm Gary Calamar, and this is subscriber-supported 89.9 KCRW in Santa Monica, KCRI Indio Palm Springs, KCRU Oxnard Ventura, KCRY Mojave Antelope Valley. 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It's going to be great. 13 KCRW DJs on the turntables. 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And live performances still to be announced. It all happens on Saturday, October 30th at the legendary Park Plaza. 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It ends this Friday, October 8th, so don't miss out. 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
0: Another interesting thing going on here at KCRW are the David Bowie Golden Year remixes. The David Bowie Station to Station album has, or is just about to be reissued, special deluxe package for its... I guess it's not really an anniversary, but a just nice big reissue campaign for the 1976 album Station to Station. And a few of my KCRW colleagues have had the opportunity to remix the track Golden Years. And we're going to play one of these for you right now. This one remixed by Mr. Chris Doritis, Golden Years. The Golden Years remixes from KCRW.

Crosstown Traffic. Jimi Hendrix and Crosstown Traffic from the Voodoo Child collection. And if you enjoy some rock photography, some great pictures of Jimi Hendrix are going to be on display. The photographer, legendary British photographer, Garrett Mankiewicz, has a little opening for a new book called The Experience, Jimi Hendrix at Mason's Yard. And he also took a lot of great, like, Rolling Stones photos and Marianne Faithfull and, you know, a bunch of the British bands from the 60s. If you'd like to meet Garrett and see some of these great photos, he's going to be at this place called Celebrity Vault in Beverly Hills, 345 North Cannon, Beverly Hills, on Saturday, October 9th from 5 to 8 p.m. And there'll be books and photos available. If you'd like to get some more information, events at thecelebrityvault.com with photographer Garrett Mankiewicz. And also, I'm not sure if he's going to be there, but the essays in the book, The Experience by Richie Unterberger, he might be there as well. Before that, we heard from Amusement Parks on Fire. Now, can you have a band called Amusement Parks on Fire when you also have a band called Arcade Fire? I'm not really sure, but apparently you can, and they've got some good stuff. We heard Road Eyes from Amusement Parks on Fire. Mark Ronson before that with Circuit Breaker from his new one, Record Collection, and David Bowie, the Chris DeRedis remix of Golden Years, part of the KCRW Sound Clash collection that a few of the KCRW DJs have put together to celebrate the release of David Bowie's remastered 1976 album Station to Station. So you'll be hearing some of the other remixes as well from Mr. Eric J. Lawrence and Anthony Valadez and Jeremy Soule. I've all done remixes of Golden Years. Some great stuff out there. Also, let's see. Yeah, that was the set. What else can I tell you? Well, I'd like to tell you about some upcoming things happening here at KCRW. Over the next couple of weeks, you can catch a variety of live appearances right here on 89.9 KCRW. Joining Jason Bentley on Morning Becomes Eclectic, the Australian brother-sister duo of Angus and Julia Stone. That's happening tomorrow, Monday, October 4th. Autolux will be here on Wednesday, October 6th, and producer and musician Daniel Snaith, also known as Caribou, will be on with Jason on Friday, October 8th. Morning Becomes Eclectic every weekday morning from 9 until noon, and the live performance is in the 11 o'clock hour. Great stuff. You should check it out. 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Up next, we've got a brand new track from Belle and Sebastian from their forthcoming release. This one is called Right About Love. 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

0: What a lovely song there. From Death Cab for Cutie, the title track from their Transatlanticism album. Ra Ra Riot before that, that was Boy. That was the Rack remix of their track Boy. Azure Ray, great song from their new album, Don't Leave My Mind. The album is called Drawing Down the Moon. And we started with a brand new one from Belle and Sebastian and Write About Love. I am Gary Calamar, and it's KCRW and KCRW.com. 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On Monday, October 4th, we're featuring Megaphone, Heretofore, from the album Heretofore. Also upcoming during the week, Dead Man's Bones, Pop Pop Power, Lissy, and Bully, Justin Townes Earl, the title track from his new album Harlem River Blues, and Neil Young's Sign of Love from his new one Lanoise. 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
0: This week, October 9th, John Lennon would have turned 70 years old. That is correct. Hard to believe. Hard to imagine what John would have been doing at 70, but the mind wanders. The record company, Capitol Records, is doing a major reissue campaign to coincide with John's 70th birthday, reissuing 8 of John's classic solo albums and other standout recordings that have been digitally remastered from his original mixes, as well as a couple of new compilations. One is the John Lennon signature box, which contains the home tapes, which have been previously unreleased, and also a collection, the Double Fantasy album, here stripped down, more acoustic, and stripped down from the production of the original release. And we have one of the tracks here from the Double Fantasy stripped down, which we're going to play for you right now. It's Beautiful Boy, and an early 70th birthday. Happy birthday to the late John Lennon.
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1: Out of sight, yeah. Listen, are you hung up? You're strung up.
2: I can't understand.
1: Out of sight, yeah. Listen, are you hung up?

0: out of sight, yeah. Listen, are you hung up? You're strung up, are you?
1: I can't understand.
0: Out of sight, yeah. Listen, are you hung up?

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1: All I have to say is to tell you that the lantern is the moon.
0: The man in the moon.
1: I, the man.
0: This thorn bush, my.
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0: Thorn bush.
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0: And this
1: and
0: dog.
1: And this dog. My dog.
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That lady and her tabby familiar begs coin along the

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But praying mantis, just so clear. Its forelegs fingering my hair. And it's there in focus on my shoulder. It teaches me my true name. It gives me this message. Do not strike the low chord, lest its vibrations awaken the halls of Maya. It instructs me on the ways when need be to hide. It wakens the serpent inside to throb, to burn. It pulls the arrow from my ear, and it whispers, whispers, whispers a last word. What seems the last vapors of a long dream, like Baraka wrote, like James Brown sings, whispers, please, please.

Good evening, I'm Liza Richardson. It's Man in the Moon on KCRW, a mix of spoken music. The music here is by Heights of Abraham, and it's found on the new collection Journey into Ambient Groove, Volume 2 from Quanga Records. Over it, we just heard the voice of Jim Carroll with the title track from his album Praying Mantis. Jim Carroll is performing a week from tonight, that's Friday the 8th, at McCabe's Guitar Shop in Santa Monica. Then the following night, Saturday the 9th, September 9th, Jim Carroll is going to be performing at the Foothill in Long Beach with the Lotus Eaters, opening up that show. Music and words coming up from the Lotus Eaters featuring Molly Cleeter in this next set on Man in the Moon. Before the voice of Jim Carroll, we heard the voice of Wanda Coleman. She's performing on the 16th of September. It's all part of When Words Collide, the first annual Long Beach Spoken Word Festival. And for tickets, call 213-466-1767. That's 213-466-1767. Highlights of the festival include Laurie Anderson and Ken Nordine, as well as Patti Smith. She's performing next Thursday night, September 7th, at the Downtown Promenade Amphitheater in Long Beach, along with Ed Sanders and Bobby Louise Hawkins. Patti Smith will be Chris DeRitas' guest on Morning Becomes Eclectic that morning, Thursday the 7th, next Thursday. Stay tuned. Coming up next, you will hear the voice and the music of Patti Smith from her album, Radio Ethiopia.

I'm Liza Richardson. It's Man in the Moon on KCRW till 12:30. At that time, it's Meantime with Kevin Lincoln. Before then, we'll get to the road journals of Hugh Brown Shoe. Stay tuned to Man in the Moon.

And then they laid her on a table. She connected with the inhaler. And the needle was shifting like crazy. She was completely still. It was like a painting of a vase. She just lay there, and the gas traveled fast through the dorsal spine and down and around the anal cavity. Her cranium. It was really great, man. The gas had inflicted her entire spine with the elements of a voluptuous disease.

If I go there to see you, what does that mean? If I only meet you once, what does that mean? If I find you attractive in the dark instead of under the fluorescence, what does that mean? If you were kind, no, if you were a stranger, no, if you were a king and then I never saw you again, what if you were nice to me once and then your face kept showing itself in my head like a slideshow? What if it became a movie and I still didn't know you? What if you were kind to me and so I wanted more? What if you were kind to me and I dreamt of making love to you, even though you are a stranger? What if I was so cold that I made this whole thing up? What if you take off your clothes and I refuse to take off mine? What if you insist that I take off my clothes and you don't take off yours? What does that mean? What does it mean when we sit on the grass holding hands and you are singing me Van Morrison songs? What does that mean? What if you take off all your clothes? No. What if you take off all your clothes except your jeans and your cowboy boots and your pants are down around your ankles? And what if I'm stretched out naked on the bed and you are bending over me and your pants are down around your ankles, down around your cowboy boots, which you still have on? What does that mean? That you are still wearing your cowboy boots and that you were bending over me and you were bending over me and your pants were down around your boots and you were bending and you were on your knees. What does that mean? What does it mean when I am naked and you are not? What does that mean? What does it mean if I never heard from you again? What does it mean when you ask me? No, you tell me to come. You say to me, I want to make you come right now. I want to make you come right now. You want to make me, you say to me, I want to make you come right now. Make me come right now, and I can't right now. What does that mean? What does it mean when you ask me to cry and I can't, or when I ask myself to cry and I can't, but I thought you wanted to ask me to cry and you couldn't, so I thought I was supposed to cry, but I couldn't at that particular time, at that particular moment, because I couldn't or I didn't. What does that mean? What if you were only kind to me because you wanted me to be naked on the bed? You wanted me naked on the bed, and you wanted to be bending over me with your pants wrapped down around your boots, bending over me, asking me to have an orgasm with your pants down around your cowboy boots. What if you were kind to me only for that reason? So that would happen, and that was enough for you. So that was that. Is that why?

wrote down some stuff while we were on the road, so little diary entries and stuff. 5:20, somewhere in the south. We just left D.C. and are somewhere in the midst of a 28-hour dive down deep into the moral muscle of our country, zooming past exits of dirt roads spinning out to nowhere, where warped old men sit on warped old porches patting their warped old dogs on their scabby heads. Lou was muttering to him something to himself at the wheel, blaring some old punk rock and twitching, coming down off a mini-thin ride. He looked like he needed a break, so I just popped 6 minis and took the wheel. Mini-thins are the drug we're using to get across country. They sell them at truck stops across the nation. On the label, it says it's a medication to help your breathing, but it's pretty much just over-the-counter speed. Enough of them will tweak you out and keep you up for hours. Pop them down, and within about 30 minutes, your hair turns warm, your legs turn into electric coils, and your eyes are like ice. Besides all that, the mini-thins have an unwanted side effect that I caught the other day as I speed into Omaha. I was heavy on the mini, when I glanced in the mirror to see an armadillo I just ran over on the highway. When I saw my face, I nearly shouted in fright. It wasn't me anymore. My expression was tight and chiseled, my teeth gritted tight, my eyes hardened and steely. I was turning into Charles Bronson. I immediately shook him off my face and tried desperately to slip into something kinder and happier. I thought of Hello Kitty and tried to weld her gentle, loving expression onto my torqued teeth. It worked for a while, but as I gained more velocity down the highway, Charles Bronson shoved Kitty off my face and I was back to the cold, hard look of speed. I caught the bastard in the mirror and slammed Hello Kitty back in pace, told her to stay put. For the rest of the trip to Omaha, Hello Kitty and Charles Bronson battled savagely for possession of my expression. There is nothing I want to do except speed when I'm on the mini thin. I am electric, my hair is warm, I feel like making business deals. The planet is mine. We keep racing past these meat gas compounds that line the American highway system. All over the road, there are steel oases, festering pits of fossil fuel that run the engines and keep us speeding onto the next one. At each of these stops, there's a fast food restaurant where travelers fall into lines to buy meat. Our country runs on meat and gas. Gas to kill the meat, meat burned to make more gas, fuel lines pumping the oily goo through pipes across the country, thundering millions of tons under fields where maggot-eated cancerous cows eat black grass for a few weeks until someone shoots them in the head, rips them pieces, freezes the chunks, and ships them off to McDeath, their burger Hitler, to feed the gun-toting, meat-eating, gas-chugging country that we are. It's a racket, and they have me trapped. There is nowhere to eat except meat. Something about the road makes me want to eat meat. Something about gas makes me want to drink Coke. That's another chemical concoction I'm sucking down. For some reason, I can't put it together. I hate Coke. My body doesn't need it, but when I'm on the road, I'm drinking it constantly. No. I must love Coke. That's right, I love Coke. Coke adds life. Life is Coke. All hail King Coke. I want a meat-flavored Coke soft drink. No, I want to bypass Coke and meat entirely. At the next compound, I'll just shove the gas nozzle in my mouth and chug. Gas, meat, and Coke. Thank God for these breathing pills. It's all coming together 80 miles an hour as I am blazing down the highway, hair steaming, legs jolting, road speeding past, and Coltrane blowing at full blast. 14 shots to the dome, strictly ballroom, twice the van damage, Mon TT, 3 times dope, and I am finally seeing America. Meat. Coke. Gas.

5:22. It's somewhere on the road. It's somewhere in the AM hours. We're heading to Athens now. I've got the wheel for the late night in Hall. Everybody else is asleep as we bowl through the black ink roads of the night. I've got the stereo booming out some beat to keep me conscious. It's tough staying up. It's been hours now. I'm starting to bug out a little bit. I feel like I'm losing my human form and morphing into some kind of machine. The gas pedal and the steering wheel seem like extensions of my feet and hands. My eyes, the eyes of the machine. My flesh melding with the metal of the car to form some sort of Ford Aerostar or cruise control cyborg. 17 hours of pavement has rolled by under my thighs at 85 miles an hour. Just moments ago, a storm cracked out of the sky. Lightning and thunder forked down and electric sprains scorching the horizon. The fog is steaming up from the ground. The rain is splat pattering down, fat fists of water on the shield. I turned up the bass and rolled right into it. The road narrowed out and the curves played harder on my steering abilities, but I got through it. I'm doing all right. Sometimes I close my eyes just for a little bit. I open them up just to rest my eyes. I try to remember all the what I learned in driver's ed. Something about highway hypnosis. It's better to be 5 minutes late to your destination than 50 years early to your grave. And that's what I remember. I didn't pay attention. I think that's what I remember. I'm remembering. I'm dreaming. I'm weaving. I think I need some coke. And pull over for a little meat or something to wake me up. It's good to be out of New York, though. New York's starting to get to me a little bit. All of it, you know, the smell, the speed. There's kids now lighting tires out in the street. That's what they do for kicks now. They light the tires and the black smoke up in my window. And the B-boys on the corner of Lower Broadway, shooting steel pegs out of their eyes, trying to trip up young girls. Jeeps winding through downtown grids, blasting bass so heavy it shakes my teeth in my skull. The smiling, snarling, shouting, crying, mumbling, begging people all pushing past me on the street. Sweat seeping into their clothing, making the whole place stink even more. Engines smoking, car alarms howling, doors slamming shut, trombones snapping in half, hand puppets in your face. Yeah, it's good to be out of Jack. In America. It's a pretty big country. Kind of forget that after living in New York, but New York is like smoking America freebase, I think. It's kind of like frozen concentrate America. Like if the whole country were hit by a meteor or something, you could just add water to New York and you'd have it back again. It's good to be back out on the road. It's good to be away from my baby. I didn't mean to get a little space between me, you know. I mean, I don't know what to make of that whole thing. I'm trying to think about out on the road, see if I can get a little more clear. I've been thinking about her a lot, you know, kind of thinking about her. I wrote her a letter. But I was real tired, and I think I spelled her name wrong. I'm not sure if it's one L or two L's, but she's back on the coast, man. I love her. She's really beautiful. And she's nice and everything, but I don't know if she's got the edge I need. I need a woman that's gonna cut me. She's fly. I remember the first night I saw her at the club. I looked out on the floor and I saw her curving out sexilinear gyrations on the floor. I took a sip of my drink and said to myself, damn, that ain't no crying game.
that night when I went home with her, man, I'll never forget that. It was like, man, I saw Egypt. Yeah. But I don't know, man. I mean, I don't know if I like her or not. Women. It's so confusing. Babes, man. Yeah, I just drop it all and be some badass homo truck driver. Speeding across the nation, snorting crank and getting smoked in Bible Belt restrooms. 4 a.m. Yeah, that's a rock and roll lifestyle I could fit into. No women to mess me up. I wonder what Conrad Bain is doing right now. Where's those minivans? I'm getting tired. This pullover's for some meat somewhere. It'll wake me up.

We just heard the voice of Hugh Brownshoe with excerpts from his road journals. He was my guest on Man on the Moon a couple of years ago. That's where we recorded that mix, featuring the music of David Lynch and Jimi Hendrix, actually, mixed with Hugh Brownshoe, road journals. And then before that, we heard from the Lotus Eaters, featuring Molly Cleeter, poet. The Lotus Eaters will be performing at the Foothill next Saturday, September 9th, opening up for Jim Carroll, the Foothill in Long Beach. The Lotus Eaters, we heard What If by Molly Cleeter and the Lotus Eaters. Then before that, we heard from Patti Smith. We heard Poppies from Radio Ethiopia. She is also performing at this festival in Long Beach called When Words Collide, the first annual Long Beach Spoken Word Festival. She will also be Chris DeRitis' guest on Morning Becomes Eclectic next Thursday. That's the 7th of September. She's performing that night in Long Beach. Right before Patti Smith, we heard the music of Heights of Abraham mixed with the music, words that is, of Jim Carroll. We heard Praying Mantis performing at McCabe's next Friday night, the 8th of September, McCabe's Guitar Shop.

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Finishing up our first set here at 89.9 KCRW with something from Phoebe Snow's very first record called Harpo's Blues. Her first record was just called Phoebe Snow. She was a wonderful person. I just did a little remembrance of my time with her on my KCRW blog, Rhythm Planet. You can find it by just doing KCRW Rhythm Planet and remember Phoebe Snow. What a beautiful, generous, and loving spirit she was. I also did a little thing on my love of cats and a cat fugue by Domenico Scarlatti. We heard Gretchen Parlato. There was a nice feature this morning on Weekend Edition, Sunday Edition, on her. She is a very, very, very wonderful singer. Very, very skilled. Great new album called The Lost and Found. We heard something called Winter Wind. Music from an Italian guy who calls himself S-Tone Inc., Moon in Libra. We heard Universe in Love. And then one of the most interesting new records I've gotten lately. Win Le is a Parisian-Vietnamese guitarist. He has a new album out on ACT Records called Songs of Freedom. Different things by Led Zeppelin and Bob Marley and a lot of other people. We heard his version of Eleanor Rigby, which stands out to me as the most unusual cover of any Beatles tune ever. In the background, music from pianist Jessica Williams. I'm Tom Schnabel. Welcome.

Over the next couple of weeks, KCRW is presenting a bunch of shows around town. Let's take a look at some of them. There's Prepared Piano Project Hauschka at the Masonic Lodge at the Hollywood Forever Cemetery. That's Sunday, May 1st. Jose Gonzalez's band Junip at the El Rey on Friday, May 6th. Fleet Foxes coming for a big show at the Hollywood Palladium on Saturday, May 7th. There's Femi Kuti in the Positive Force with special guest KCRW's own Jeremy Soule at the El Rey on Thursday, May 12th. Indie rock duo The Kills, special guest Cold Cave at the Music Box Friday the 13th. Also at the Fox Theater in Pomona Saturday the 14th. There's the Indie Rock Circus, that is of Montreal at the Avalon on Saturday, May 14th. Peter, Bjorn, and John at the El Rey on the 14th. That's a Saturday. And finally, local newcomers, the Bell Brigade at McCabe's Guitar Shop on Friday, May 20th. Check out KCRW.com to see a full list of shows we're presenting.

0: Jessica Williams. Her album is called This Side Up. She is a very good piano player.
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1: We just heard from Congo Brazzaville, Pamelo Munka, one of my favorite artists. His CDs were finally, his LPs were finally reissued, the stuff that we played a lot back in the day. And we heard a song about financial greed called Money Calling Money, L'Argent Appelle L'Argent, from Pamelo Munka from Congo Brazzaville. Brazzaville is right across the Congo River from Kinshasa. From Italy, an Italian singer named Sabina Minetti singing a song of Edith Piaf, Je ne regrette rien, from Liberté, Créativité, Féminité, with her doing Liberty Leads the People after Delacroix on the cover. Music from Emilio Santiago before that, a Brazilian singer with a big, wonderful voice, very popular there. We heard Evamos a Luta from his album Maximum. I'm Tom Schnabel. You're listening to 89.9 KCRW on this beautiful, beautiful day. Although this weather is so weird, I have to say, Santana winds, hot desert winds, usually come between November and maybe February or something like that. But to have it almost in May is just really, really, really weird. In May, actually, because today is May 1st. Strange stuff. On Tuesday, Seattle band Fleet Foxes are set to release their sophomore album, Helplessness Blues. Helplessness Blues. 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It's called Chamber Music.

Joining Jason on Morning Becomes Eclectic, the Boxer Rebellion, coming in on Monday, May 2nd, tomorrow. There's Mike D and Ad Rock of the Beastie Boys in the 10 a.m. hour on Tuesday, this Tuesday the 3rd, Cinco de Mayo celebration with longtime KCRW favorites Bostich and Fusible of Nortec Collective. That's on Thursday, May 5th. And on Friday, Robbie Robertson returns to KCRW, the last of many, many visits here over the years. There's Indie Folk Rockers, the Low Anthem, on Monday, May 9th, and Afro Beat Prince Femi Kuti in the Positive Force, Thursday, May 12th. Finally, Dark, a new wave-flavored synth rockers, Cold Cave, on Friday, May 13th.

going to be featuring some music of Seu from Brazil and a beautiful new record by an immensely multi-talented artist named Mia Doi Todd with a Brazilian, definitely a Brazilian feel. And knowledge of Brazilian culture, too. On Saturday, May 7th, Brazilian singer-songwriter Seu will perform at the El Rey Theater. 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Mary Falcone will take your calls. Again, five pairs of tickets for our members to see the talented Brazilian singer Seu at the El Rey Theater on Saturday, May 7th at 8 p.m. You must call now in order to win. Good luck. We'll hear music from Seu. We'll hear a song called Lenda from her album Seu. After that, a song with kind of a play on words. Paraty is the name of an old colonial town in Brazil, but it also can mean for you. And that's the name of the song that starts out Mia Doi Todd's brand new record, Cosmic Ocean Ship. We'll put these two songs back to back as the music continues and finishes out our first hour here at 89.9 KCRW.

Finishing up our first hour with music from Mia Doi Todd, a beautiful song called Para Ti from her album Cosmic Ocean Ship. She has traveled around the world a lot. She is an expert buto dancer, the modern Japanese dance form, which she went to Japan and studied for years. She's a songwriter, works with great musicians. It's an album that we all love here at KCRW, Cosmic Ocean Ship by Mia Doi Todd. She was also part of the Build an Ark organization. Music from Seu before that. Congratulations to those of you who won tickets to her show coming up next weekend. 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We are a community service of Santa Monica College. I'm Tom Schnabel, delighted to be with you on this hot May 1st. We're going to continue with a very strong record from Los Chicharrones. It's called Roots of Life. The song is called, Canafo. It's next here as our musical voyage continues. Hope you enjoy it.

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We are listening to music from Broker Dealer. The album is called Initial Public Offering, and this one is called Miss You. Released a few years back on Asphodel Records. Comfy? We also heard from The Wooden Birds. Their new album from Barsuk is called Magnolia. We heard False Alarm. Sunvolt before that. American Central Dust, their brand new album on Rounder. We heard Dynamite. Elvis Costello teaming up with T-Bone Burnett once again for the new album Secret Profane and Sugarcane. We heard the song Sulfur to Sugarcane, new from Elvis Costello. Connor Oberst and the Mystic Valley Band. Their new album is called Outer South. We heard Slowly, Oh So Slowly. And we started off with a classic from Lee Dorsey, Give It Up. That taken from the brand new True Blood soundtrack, of which I am the producer. New season of True Blood starts up next Sunday. True Blood soundtrack out now on Elektra Records, the old new Elektra Records.

ladies and gentlemen, boys and girls. I am Gary Calamar. This is KCRW and KCRW.com. So very happy to be with you this evening. We've got lots of great music up ahead. We're going to hear new music from Pete Yorn and Scarlett Johansson. They have teamed up for a forthcoming release. Franz Ferdinand remixed. The Dirty Projectors, their new album comes out on Tuesday. We'll give you a little taste of that. Matthew Sweet and Susanna Hoffs have a new collection of cover tunes, where we'll play a track from that. New Sonic Youth as well. The new album is called Eternal. Neil Young from the Neil Young Archives. Some classic X. And who the heck knows what else? I don't. We're going to see where it takes us tonight. But we do have tickets to see Camera Obscura. They're going to be performing at the Music Box at the Henry Fonda on Friday. Check that. They're going to be on Morning Becomes Eclectic here at KCRW on Friday, June 12th. And we have tickets to see them on Thursday, June 11th at the Henry Fonda. So stick around for your chance to win tickets.

All that and more tonight on the show formerly known as The Open Road. 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

0: 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I invented the World Wide Web without having to ask anybody's permission. 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
2: Well, to create a new standard, it takes something that's not just a little bit different. It takes something that's really new and really captures people's imagination.

be funny. When told to give you money if you just pray the right way. When presented like a genie with this magic like Houdini, or grants wishes like Jiminy Cricket.

Lovely new song there from Regina Spektor, Laughing With, from the forthcoming album from Regina. The album is called Far, coming from Warner Brothers. Procol Harum before that, Conquistador, that taken off a British Invasion compilation. Just Jack before that, kind of borrowing a riff from the Procol Harum, a track called Embers from their brand new album, just out in the UK right now, called All Night Cinema. And we started off with Data Rock and The Blog from their new album, Red, out on Network Records. I am Gary Calamar, and this is KCRW and KCRW.com. It's a new album from Sonic Youth. The album is called Eternal, and we're going to hear a track from it right now. This one is called Anti-Orgasm. Hate those anti-orgasms. 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

We're listening to music from Ben White featuring Mandy, a track called Guinea Pig. Crystal Method have a new album out called Divided by Night. Various vocalists helping him out. We heard Jason Lytle from Granddaddy on that track called Slipstream. Jason Lytle will be a special guest, on Morning Becomes Eclectic on Wednesday, June 10th with Jason Bentley. Metric before that, their new album is called Fantasies. We heard Sick Muse. Metric also will be visiting Jason on Morning Becomes Eclectic. That's happening tomorrow, Monday, June 8th, in the 11 o'clock hour. You can also catch Metric live at the Wiltern tomorrow night. Should be a good show. Sonic Youth started off the set. Anti-Orgasm is the title of the track from their new album on Matador Records called Eternal. Just up ahead, we have tickets to see Camera Obscura. They're going to be at the Henry Fonda Theater on Thursday, June 11th. 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We are a community service of Santa Monica College.

Franz Ferdinand, a new, looks like it's a remix collection called Blood. We heard Feel the Pressure. The Who did Eminence Front from their album It's Hard. Rhinoceros, as it is spelled here. We heard from the album Futurino, a track called Mind City. We also heard from Gomez Airstream Driver from their new album called A New Tide. And we started off with Camera Obscura from their album entitled My Modeling Career and a track called French Navy. I am Gary Calamar, and this is KCRW and KCRW.com. This is The High Strung.

That is brand new from Pete Yorn and actress and singer Scarlett Johansson. It's from the forthcoming release called Breakup. And this is their cover of Big Star's I Am the Cosmos. It's coming from Rhino Records, Rhino and Atco Records, soon, a little bit later, next month or so. I don't have the exact release date, but look for it soon. Pete Yorn has another album out as well, so Pete Yorn is busy out there in the record stores or wherever people are getting music these days. We also heard from Halloween Alaska from their album Champagne Downtown. We heard The Hollywood Sign. Maria Taylor from Lady Luck. We heard Cartoons and Forever Plans, that one featuring Michael Stipe. And The High Strung started off the set. Standing at the Door of Self-Discovery from the album Ode to the Inverse of the Dude. I am Gary Calamar, your DJ dude here tonight at KCRW. Up next, we've got some new music from Tortoise. They have a new album called Beacons of Ancestorship, and this one is called Prepare Your Coffin, new from Tortoise on KCRW and KCRW.com.

Booker T in the background from the new album Potato Hole from Anti Records. Cassandra Wilson before that doing the band's The Weight from a new compilation called Closer to You, the pop side of Cassandra Wilson. HKU before that, a track called Pulse. Mayor Hawthorne before that, Just Ain't Gonna Work Out. From Stone's Throw Records, Little Boots. Making a lot of noise in the UK right now. Album coming out on Elektra Records very soon. We heard New in Town, and we started off with Tortoise. Their new album is Beacons of Ancestry, and we heard Prepare Your Coffin. I am Gary Calamar, and this is Subscriber Supported, 89.9 KCRW in Santa Monica, KCRI in Deo Palm Springs, KCRU Oxnard Ventura, and KCRY Mojave in the Antelope Valley. 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

That is music from Neil Young from the Neil Young Archives, the new massive box set of Neil Young material from the early days. This one is actually from Live at the Riverboat in Toronto from 1969, Flying on the Ground is Wrong. Before that, we heard from Crosby, Stills, and Nash, who have also just released a single set of demos. It is called CSN Demos, and we heard their early version of Marrakesh Express, song written by Graham Nash. Steve Earle, before that, new album called Towns, a tribute to Towns Van Zandt, the Texas songwriter. We heard White Freightliner Blues, and we started off with an oldie from 1953, Betty Cody doing Phonograph Record. I am Gary Calamar, and this is KCRW and KCRW.com. Up next, something new from Wilco the album. This is Wilco the song.

Rijksop there, that's Happy Up Here, the it's a remix, the Holy Bleep remix of Happy Up Here from the Happy Up Here remix collection. Au Revoir Simone, they have a new one called Still Night, Still Light. We heard Another Likely Story. The Dirty Projectors, their album comes out on Tuesday. We heard Stillness Is the Move, and we started off with a brand new one from Wilco. Going generic with their titles here, it's called Wilco the Song from Wilco the Album. And I also want to just take a moment to pay tribute to Jay Bennett, the musician, multi-instrumentalist, who played with Wilco on several albums and just passed away recently. We send our best wishes to the family and friends of Jay Bennett. They were actually here at KCRW on the open road on my show a few years back. Both Jeff Tweedy and Jay Bennett came by to guest DJ and play a couple of songs. You can find that on the archives at kcrw.com. Up next, we have new music from the Eels. The new album is called Hombre Lobo, 12 Songs of Desire. This one's called In My Dreams.

Fiona Apple from the Pleasantville soundtrack, doing the Beatles Across the Universe. Malcolm McLaren before that. That is kind of a mashup of a few songs there, including The Zombie, She's Not There. It's called About Her from the Kill Bill Volume 2 soundtrack. I pulled that out as I was sorry to hear about the mysterious death of David Carradine, who starred in Kill Bill as Bill. Mysterious guy, mysterious death. Sorry to hear that. Grizzly Bear before that. The new album is called Vectimist, and we heard 2 weeks. Viva Voce before that. The new album is called Rose City, and we heard Die a Little. And Eels started off the set with In My Dreams from their new album, Hombre Lobo.

We are listening to Rocket Empire, a track called Simmer Down Jammy from Ohm Lounge 15 Year Edition, the anniversary edition. Eric J. Lawrence is in the house, and all I can say to him right now is simmer down, Jammy. Please, you'll be on in 2 minutes. I am Gary Calamar. I have been very happy to serve you tonight. And I do want to remind you that this is subscriber-supported, 89.9 KCRW in Santa Monica, KCRI in Deal Palm Springs, KCRU Oxnard Ventura, and KCRY Mojave in the Antelope Valley. 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We are a community service of Santa Monica College. Thank you all so much for listening. Very special thanks to Ms. Allie Vidoli for her production assistance. As I said, Eric J. is up next. By the way, for music around the clock, you can check out our 24-hour music channel at kcrw.com. 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And this show that you just heard will be available online all week at kcrw.com, should you need to hear it again. Some people like to hear it a few times, from what I understand. Anyway, have a great week, and we'll see.

On KCRW Santa Monica, 89.9 FM, this is Deirdre. It's a wet, cold, silly Saturday morning. We're going to warm it up for you with Art Landa.

If you were asking yourself recently, whatever became of John McLaughlin, there's your answer. John's up to, some nice new tricks. John McLaughlin, guitarist, quite nice. Belo Horizonte, the name of the new album that we just listened to on KCRW. The cut was Stardust on Your Sleeves. Good morning. It's a Saturday morning, November 28th. I've got the disease, too. I think we all do. Everybody's got little stuffed heads and runny noses, frogs in throats. Who knows what else? It's 22 minutes before 7 on a wet, cold, yucky day. Stay right where you are in bed. There's no reason at all to move, because I'm going to keep making things nice for you. My name's Deirdre. It's KCRW. I'll just run real quick through what we listened to before John McLaughlin, because there's a couple of new things I want to alert you to. We listened to Old Weather Report from the very first album, Umbrellas. Gil Scott-Heron from the 1980 album doing Willing. New from Michael Urbaniak, Call Me Monday, an Ursula Dudziak composition. Brand new from David Byrne. It's the soundtrack to the Broadway production called The Catherine Wheel, which is, I guess it's dance. It's choreographed by Twyla Tharp, and David Byrne has done the music for it. It's a very, very nice album. We listened to the piece called Big Business, and we'll probably be hearing some more of that in the next hour and 20 minutes. Jan Garbarek from his new album Aventure did Lillicourt, and Art Landa and Rubisa Patrol opened us up with Corinthian Melodies. So that's what we listened to so far. Here's something you can listen to later on today. Bruce Bromberg is a producer for Alligator Records and the Robert Cray Band, and he's going to be Laurel Kenner's guest on Sundown Blues this afternoon at 4:30 p.m. Bruce is going to be bringing the cream of his extensive record library, and he'll be a guest DJ with Laurel. If you haven't caught Sundown Blues in the past, today, with Bruce Bromberg as guest, is a real good time to start. It's a good show. Saturday afternoons at 4:30, Sundown Blues on KCRW. We're going to turn over to the turntable on the right now and listen to some French music. New jazz from France on Owl Records. A fellow by the name of Michel Petrucciani. Sounds Italian to me, but they tell me he's French. He's a piano player. He's got J.F. Jenny Clark, an excellent bassist, and Aldo Romano on drums. Michel Petrucciani on KCRW.

7 lamps of ice, 5 lamps of ice, 5 lamps of ice, 5 lamps of ice, 5 lamps of ice, 5 lamps of ice, 5 lamps of ice, 5 lamps of ice, 5 lamps of ice, 5 lamps of ice, 5 lamps of ice, 5 lamps of ice, 5 lamps of ice, 5 lamps of ice, 5 lamps of ice, 5 lamps of ice, 5 lamps of ice, 5 lamps of ice, 5 lamps of ice, 5 lamps of ice, 5 lamps of ice, 5 lamps of ice, 5 lamps of ice, 5 lamps of ice, 5 lamps of ice, 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of ice

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0: The police go to school. 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Too much information. It's from their new album, Ghost in the Machine. Kraftwerk gave us Numbers and Computer World. Pink Floyd was The Brain Damage Eclipse. Jean-Michel Jarre, that bouncy synthesizer piece, Oxygen Part 2. Brand new from King Crimson, the title track of the new album, Discipline. David Byrne with His Wife Refused. From the album The Catherine Wheel, that sure is getting a lot of phone calls here this morning. And Dire Straits, Water of Love, in the very first place. It's 19 minutes before 8 o'clock. Bob Epstein will be along with the Angels music then. And Dylan Thomas will be reading. It's a four-part series of the Welsh poet reading his complete recorded poetry. It's going to be broadcast weekly on Thursdays at 9:30 p.m. here on KCRW through December 24th.
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0: You can hear Word Jazz on KCRW Wednesday afternoons at 1:30 and then again Wednesday night at 9:30 p.m. You don't want to miss it. Well, as I mentioned, the phones have been lighting up. It's the Broadway production called The Catherine Wheel. A Catherine Wheel is a great big firework, one of those spinning things. And it's choreographed and directed by Twyla Tharp, the modern dance person. And all of the lyrics are by David Byrne. He has some help writing the music. It's an interesting, interesting production. There have been a lot of calls. So by multiple request, we bring you another piece from The Catherine Wheel called What a Day That Was.

0: Rounding out a Saturday morning of Music 101 on KCRW, Joan Armatrading reading from her new album, Walk Under Ladders, Only One, Brian Ferry singing in front of Roxy Music, Rain, Rain, Rain, and David Byrne, by many requests from the new production, the Broadway show called The Catherine Wheel, the music he's put together for that, What a Day That Was, Big Blue Plymouth, Eyes Wide Open, and Light Bath. That's it for me. My name's Deirdre O'Donohue. I'll be back again next Saturday morning. Do please come along. It's just about 8 o'clock here at KCRW Santa Monica, 89.9 FM. I'm going to turn you over to Bob Epstein and the Angels music.
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That's actually a song about a corruption suit against former President Collor in Brazil. It's called Jet Ski. Apparently, he took appropriated government funds and bought himself a jet ski and other stuff for his mistress and everything else. And this album came out around then in the late 80s, maybe early 90s. Kindala from Margarete Manisa. She's based in Salvador, Bahia. Music from The Temptations, the long song Papa Was a Rolling Stone. This is from Blaxploitation, soul, jazz, and funk from the inner city. Music from Leon Thomas, the classic Horace Silverline song for my father, sung here by Leon Thomas from his excellent album, Anthology. I'm Tom Schnabel. You're listening to 89.9 KCRW. Welcome to the music block on Sunday afternoons. Ann Litt comes in at 2 o'clock. Today is the first day of summer. Here are two songs about summer. The first from Quincy Jones, the second from Mungo Jerry.

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That's music from Most Def. This is the brand new album, which is called The Ecstatic. And the piece, based, which has an old Brazilian sample in there, Casa Bay, featuring Me and D. Okay, Mungo Jerry, the classic In the Summertime. We began with Summer in the City from Quincy Jones. I picked up a couple of records this week at Amoeba, and I'm going to play them now. They're really, really fun, and now I've lost one of them. Anyway, we'll begin with this one. This is a record from Colombian Classics by El Juglar on Discos Fuentes, probably old stuff from Alejo Duran. We'll begin with a piece called Cachuca Bacana, music from Colombia.

That's a Raul Campos remix of a Femi Kuti song called Do You Know. This is a KCRW remix. Garth Trinidad did one, Jeremy Soule, Liza Richard, Raul Campos, and Jason Bentley, all remixing Fella Femi Kuti. Femi Kuti, of course, headlines tonight, KCRW World Festival at the Hollywood Bowl. Tonight is the kickoff night with Femi Kuti and Positive Force, Santi Gold, and Rafael Sadiq. I am a consultant for the LA Philharmonic and help work on this great series that we have of six concerts every single summer. Tonight is concert number one, the KCRW World Festival, Femi Kuti, Santi Gold, and Rafael Sadiq. It all starts tonight at 7:30 or 7 o'clock. It starts at 7 o'clock. Excuse me. All right. Before that, we heard Jose Lugo and his orchestra. The album is called Wasabara. Wasabara. This is a Puerto Rican band. We heard some Colombian band called Waganda Kenya. Afro-Caribe Dance is the name of it. It's a 2-CD strong collection. The song originally by the Compass group from Haiti called Coupe Clue. We heard Kili Boy. Kili Bois. Music from Alejo Duran at the top of this set. He is also Colombian. We heard Cachuca Bacana from Discos Fuentes, a classic one. Picked him up this week at Amoeba in Hollywood. Let's listen to a few different styles of Brazilian music, beginning with this great batucada drumming, carnival samba drumming, from an album that won a Grammy in France when it came out in 1968. It's called Batucada Fantastica. I'm Tom Schnabel. This is KCRW.

show you. It's music from Cape Verde's Boy J. Mendez. Music from Maísa, Rosalía de Souza, and some Batucada at the top of the set. Here is Summer Samba, Samba de Verão, from Bebel Gilberto. It's KCRW.

Title track from a new album by Nicola Conti called Rituals. It's a really good one. A big group with harps and nothing sampled. And it has an acid jazz feel and kind of a Terry Collier feel on some of the other tracks. So I really like this record. Rituals by Nicola Conti. I chose it for my four-pack for the August drive because I like it that much. Bebel Gilberto, a beautiful summer samba from Tanto Tempo. We heard music from Boije Mendez, which I'll put out to Bob Ramirez and everybody else over there. From Cape Verde, Boije Mendez, Lagoa. We heard a beautiful piece called Joya. Music from Maisa and from 1964, Little Boat, O Barquinho from Maisa. Music from Rosalia de Souza, D'Improviso. She's a Brazilian artist living in Italy. And Batucada Fantastica, Volume 3 from Luciano Peroni, started our set. Here are two songs that explore the antipodes of body types.

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0: baby, skinny legs and all. 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

Don't you love it when the CD players do not work? What a wonderful start to this weekend edition's version of Nocturne as we dip into it Friday night. Yes, the weekend is here. A little classic from Utah Saints. It's called What Can You Do For Me? 8 minutes past 10 o'clock. It is a Friday night, as I mentioned. Raul Campos here, your host and DJ for Nocturna till midnight. Welcome.

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About 29 minutes past 10 o'clock. It is a Friday night. The program is Nocturna. Welcome to it if you're just tuning in. Music from Rossol, brand new stuff. A new EP entitled Break Loose EP, coming on Vista. Name of this track is Since You've Been Away. Brand new from Rossol. A little bootleg from the White Collar Criminals. Track called Novocaine. The Delirious EP coming on Fetish Recordings. Music from Mr. V, a brand new single called Just Dance, coming from Vega Recordings. And a little classic from the Utah Saints, What Can You Do For Me? Or at least when I can get the CD player to work. A little issue with a few of the players here in the studio. I think it's time for some new ones. Stuff's already breaking down. New full-length from Milo, Destroy Rock and Roll. Played a track also on the set called In My Arms, sampling a little Kim Carnes, Betty Davis Eyes. Remember that track from back in the day? And I got it started tonight with a brand new single from Daft Punk. Yes, they're back. And they're human after all. That's the name of the forthcoming full-length, and that is actually the track that I played, the first single, Human After All, from Daft Punk. It is 89.9 KCRW, and over the next couple weeks, we do present a number of upcoming shows. An indie rock double bill of French Kicks and Dios Malos at the Glass House in Pomona. That's going to be Tuesday the 25th. And then both again at the Troubadour, Thursday the 27th. KCRW.com presents singer-songwriter Billy Miles at Joe's Pub in New York City. That's going to be Wednesday the 26th. Swedish Rockers, The Soundtrack of Our Lives at the Troubadour, Wednesday the 26th as well. Singer-songwriter Tiff Merritt at the Troubadour on Friday the 28th. Also, KCRW.com presents her at Slim's in San Francisco. That will be the 29th, which is a Saturday. And KCRW.com presents The Hotel Cafe at Sundance, a special showcase during the Sundance Film Festival featuring Aqualung, Ian Ball of Gomez, Jim Bianco, Willie Mason, Alexi Murdoch, and much, much more happening at Suede in Park City, Utah. Again, that's during the Sundance Film Festival. It's happening Thursday, the 27th. 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In the background, brand new music from Oshun Lare. Brand new on King Street. Gonna ask you for a favor tonight. Please bear with me. I'm trying to battle through this cold. So if you hear the sniffles every now and then, please bear with it. Also got some tunes coming up from Justin Martin and Sammy D, brand new single. Something new from David Panda on Seasons. New full-length from Up, Bustle, and Out. The new Rewind No. 4 compilation, Elements of Life Extensions. Much, much more. If you have any questions, 310-450-5183. Also going to run down a few of the gigs going on tonight. There's a few big ones. Our very own Liza Richardson is the guest DJ at Bossa Nova over at Zanzibar. Of course, the residents, Jason Bentley, Dave Hernandez, Alan Boscanian, and June. Over at the Brig in Venice, the man that was filling in for Jason, Scott Silva's in the mix. Late night at the Border Grill tonight with Jaime G welcoming Aaron Michelson of Ubiquity. Cool spot going off at GABA tonight, calling a Groove Syndicate. Michael Guna, Jerry Flores, Wayne Lyons, and Jose Marquez in the mix. Body music at Cafe Bliss with Tony Watson and DJ Rain welcoming Lars Bernroth of Botanica, XM Radio. Basic is back at the King King. John Doe, Justin Gurley, and the whole crew back at the King King Friday nights. And on the hip-hop tip, on the turntablist tip, Rob Swift is in the house at the
at the Grand Star for Firecracker tonight. Yeah, that should be hot. A little turntable madness. Rob Swift of the Executioners at Firecracker tonight. Again, if you want more info, give us a call here in the studio, 310-450-5183. 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Again, the program is Nocturna. Raul Campos here, your host and DJ till midnight. Back to the tunes.

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0: And just 8 days left to enter both sweepstakes. Greece closes on January the 28th.

It's brand new music from Justin Martin and Sammy D. It's called Don't Love. They're spelling love, L-U-V. It's a brand new single coming on Utensil Recordings, local label. Big up to Mike Bosley. Music also in a set from Coffee Shop Mike. The track was called Elements. Something new on Seasons Recordings. Yet another local label out of OC. David Panda, Loving Back, and it's a Frank Roger remix. Of course, Jamie Thin is behind Seasons Recordings, who does a very cool Monday night spot over at the Avalon Bar. I think it's in Costa Mesa. Calls it Nature Monday Nights. It's posted on the Club Picks, but I can't remember the exact address. I'm sure if you want the info, you can give us a call here right now. 310-450-5183. Brent Gordon's in the house to take your telephone calls. He'll hook you up. But again, the artist on Seasons, David Panda. At the top of the set, Rufus doing Breathe. It's a brand new single on QM Recordings coming out of France as an import.

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It's a dub mix of Sybil. Yes, back with new music. When I Fall in Love, Fuego Recordings, through Jelly Bean out of New York City.

0: Once again, coming on Fuego Recordings out of Jelly Bean Records. A little Gotan project, Triptico, the Peter Kruder remix. Inspiracion, Espiracion is the collection, kind of a mix compilation from Gotan Project, El Proyecto Gotan. Something new from Harrison Crump, it's called Ride. That's coming on Electric Chair as a brand new 12-inch single through PIAS Records. A little classic from Malaz, No No No. Played that off the Daddy G compilations, DJ Kicks series. Studio K7 is the label. Of course, Daddy G of Massive Attack. At the top of the set, new music from Up, Bustle, and Out versus Sistema Local. Corazón de León from the Mexican Sessions. Something new from Up, Bustle, and Out. And of course, of the Sistema Local, the Mexican Dubweiser. That's his DJ name. He's actually going to be in the mix over at Afro Funke on Thursday. That's at Zanzibar. Of course, tonight at Zanzibar, Bossa Nova, special guest DJ Liza Richardson from The Drop. Any questions? 310-450-5183. The program is Nocturna, continuing till midnight.
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0: Keep in mind, just 8 days left to enter two sweepstakes. Greece closes the 28th of January. And we do continue music from Bob Sinclair right here on Nocturna.

You're in tune to 89.9 KCRW. The program is Nocturna. Raul Campos here with you most weeknights, 10 to midnight. Yes, only a couple more minutes to go before turning it over to Kathy Tamkin with Pop Secret until 3 o'clock in the morning. Music from Milo, Emotion 98.6. From the full-length Destroy Rock and Roll, coming on Breastfed Music from Milo. Something from the new Louis Vega, Elements of Life Extensions, DJ Spin a remix of A Better Day. On the vocals, Raul Midon. Cool collection of some remixes, a few new tunes, courtesy of the master at work, Louis Vega, New Yorican Soul. Also played a couple from Los Amigos Invisibles on Luacabap from the full length Venezuelan Zinga Son, volume number 1. We heard the title cut and Una Disco Llena. Also played something from the new Simply Good Music compilation, volume number 2 on Giant Step, Live in the Light by Fertile Ground. And at the top of the set, Bob Sinclair, Kiss My Eyes. And that was an unreleased reggae version that now appears on a compilation put together for American Rag through Quango Recordings, double CD set. Want to thank you so much for tuning in, keeping us company on this Friday night. Time to enjoy the weekend. Be safe. Enjoy it. Also want to thank Mr. Brent Gordon. Always a good time in the studio with this guy. Next time when he's around, give us a call and you'll know what I mean. Alrighty, that's going to do it right here on KCRW Santa Monica, KCRI Indio Palm Springs, KCRY Mojave Antelope Valley, and KCRU Oxnard Ventura. 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
2: 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It's just past 6 o'clock on a Saturday morning. My name is Deirdre O'Donohue, and a couple of my Irish cohorts got this story so you can maybe understand what's going on this morning.

0: nervous as hell from this stuff. And those guys were gonna kill me for sure. They ganged up on me like that. Couldn't believe it. I mean, look, I'm still shaking. It's weird. Go out in the streets like this, you can't. Dangerous place. It's a dangerous place. So suddenly, these two guys appear in front of me, stop, real aggressive, start at me.
1: What's that? What's that on that tape?

Turned off as long as I could. Finally, they turned it on, you know. They grabbed it from me, took it away from me, turned it on, and it says, he held a gun in his hand. This is a dangerous place. He said, what dangerous place? What gun? You're a policeman. The deeper I talked, the worse I got into it. I told him, I said, look, I'm not talking. It went on forever. Anyway, I finally unbuttoned my shirt and said, look, I'm in this band here.

My girl Chrissy Hynde, Pretenders from the second album, Bad Boys Get Spanked, and you know who you are. King Crimson from the brand new album, Discipline, Adrian Belew, Robert Fripp, Tony Levin, and Bill Bruford. Thelohun Jinjeet from Discipline, Tom Tom Club, those people from the Talking Heads, Tina Weymouth and Chris France with the Tom Tom theme and Lele Font, and the Boomtown Rats with Up All Night, which is what I've been on the air since 2 a.m. I think that woke me up a little bit, though. My name is Deirdre O'Donohue. It's a Saturday morning turning eclectic until 8 a.m.

from Peter Dayton on KCRW. He's a Boy from Boston, produced by Rick Ocasek, and you also heard Greg Hawks and Elliot Easton of The Cars on that cut, Love at First Sight. It's part of a four-cut EP put out by Shoebop Records. I think the record company must be from Boston, too. But I was real delighted and surprised to see that the LA Weekly, in their year-end roundup of good music to listen to, mentioned Peter Dayton. Good for them and him. The Cars themselves, just before that, from the most recent album called Shake It Up, did Think It Over. Keith Moon, once upon a time the drummer for The Who with Crazy Like a Fox, from a solo album he had out a few years back that was called Both Sides of the Moon. And you can imagine with which Both Sides of Keith we got to see it. It is one of my all-time favorite album covers. Nick Lowe from the Labor of Lust album did Skin Deep. Squeeze from Argie Bargie with If I Didn't Love You, I'd Hate You. And I think we ought to be awake by now, aren't we? Now I'm going to respond on the air to a couple of comments that have been made in phone calls. Yes, the name of this show does keep changing around, and one of these weeks we will indeed get it straight. We'll just call it Saturday Turning Eclectic for the moment. My name is Deirdre O'Donohue, and I'm the one who puts all this stuff together.

0: out of control. Out of control. Out of control.
1: Just one of the many examples of what can happen when you deprive a human body and mind of sleep. Bent music on Saturday becomes eclectic from Was Not Was, Tell Me That I'm Dreaming. I'm not entirely sure. Was Not Was being David Was on alto sax, piano, and vocals, and Don Was, W-A-S, just like it sounds, on the bass, the Moog, the clavinet, the vibes, and the vocals. From their first album, Jean-Michel Jarre did Oxygène Part 2. Depeche Mode from a new album called Speak and Spell gave us Photographic. David Bowie from the Low album with Always Crashing in the Same Car. And Brian Eno from the Taking Tiger Mountain by Strategy album, Mother Whale, Eyeless. Now, I had the great pleasure of sitting in for Tom Schnabel on Morning Becomes Eclectic from 9 to noon all week last week. And one of the things we did on Wednesday, we played the score from The Catherine Wheel, the Broadway production that Twyla Tharp commissioned and choreographed with music by David Byrne. And we had such a nice response to it that we're going to hear some more of it. And also, let me tell you, let's say around 7:30, somewhere in that vicinity, since many of you have called, we will be hearing Laura Anderson's Oh Superman. But right now, we're going to pick up with the beginning of side one. No, let's do side two from David Byrne's Catherine Wheel from the album, which is songs from. The tape is the entire score. We're going to do Eggs in a Briar Patch and Poison from the Catherine Wheel on KCRW, Deirdre O'Donohue, Saturday Becoming Eclectic.

been such a bad boy. I've been disobedient. I've made mistakes. I've made blunders. That's true of thousands and thousands of people.

How could one not be totally in love with Wayne Shorter? His composition, that's the title track of the Weather Report album, Mysterious Traveler. The rest of the group at that time being Joe Zawinul, Alfonso Johnson, Domum Ramau, Ishmael Wilburn, and Miroslav Vidas on KCRW at 89.9 FM, a community service of Santa Monica College. We also listened to John Hassell, sort of the title track of his album. The entire album is called Dream Theory in Malaya. It's his new one. The cut we listened to is one he co-wrote with Brian Eno called Dream Theory, and you'll find Brian Eno playing the prophet on that. Flying Lizards, from their first and, as far as I know, only album so far, did Trouble. And David Byrne and many guest stars from the Catherine Wheel did Eggs in a Briar Patch, Poison, and Cloud Chamber. One of the things I like about Cloud Chamber is that you get to hear Twyla Tharp on that cut, the mastermind behind the Catherine Wheel. She plays the metal pot on that one. And in the background, David Byrne is playing miscellaneous kitchen instruments. Actually, what they say on the cassette is that she's playing the metal pot. On the album, they say she's playing the water pot. Who knows? Do we care? So that's what's happening here this morning on Eclectic Bent Music. Saturday becomes eclectic. You can call it whatever you want this first Saturday in January 1982. As promised, and since I am a woman of my word, Laurie Anderson, O Superman.

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little bit of reality dub from Linton Kwesi Johnson on KCRW Santa Monica at 89.9 FM to wrap up yet another Saturday morning becoming eclectic, of an eclectic bent, however we want to call it. It's 8 a.m. My name is Deirdre O'Donohue. I've been here, Lord, it seems like since forever, but doing eclectic vents since 6 a.m. I will invite you also to join me Monday and Tuesday from 9 to noon for Morning Becomes Eclectic, sitting in for Tom Schnabel. Meanwhile, y'all have a real nice weekend.

0: hear the sound of the wind rushing to the sea. I hear the wind calling. Who will come with me?
1: The tides are changing.
0: The tides are changing.

Everything must change, they say. Voice of the wind is fading away. Now time and only time will tell if there's an heaven or even an hell. I watch the sea rushing into shore, trying to take the footprints to the ocean floor. The tides came in, but the prints were blown away by the wind.

0: It's new fast Automatic Daffodils with the extended remix of the song Get Better, which is on their debut album Pigeonhole. That's the Martin Hannett mix, one of the last things he did, he produced before he died, on Snap on this Thursday night, the 30th of May. New fads are due to come into Southern California towards the end of July. From Muda Baruka, dub poet and a very concerned and well-spoken man, from a very fine new album called Black Whip Black, that was Mad Reality. Another well-spoken man, and another one who's due here in July, although in early July, Julian Cope with East Easy Rider from the new Peggy Suicide album. I've had too many people in the last week say to me, you know, I don't have that album yet. Go get it. You're going to be very happy that you paid attention to me. And that's easy, because that's available domestically. Any decent record store will have that one. Gary Clale's album, I will say the same thing to you. It's a little trickier, because it's a British import on Perfecto Records. The album called The Emotional Hooligan, and we listen to The Magic Penny and Human Nature. I'm Deirdre O'Donohue. It's Snap 1203. I'll be here with you until 10 o'clock tonight with all kinds of musics and fun and information. And why don't I play some of that aforementioned information for you right now?
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0: Tomorrow night, Frank is, I'm touching some wood here because we keep missing each other and not actually getting in contact. The plan is that she's going to drop by, as she has in the past, bring along her guitar, sing some songs, tell some stories, and in general, enlighten and entertain us. So listen in for that. I can't tell you exactly what time, because I don't know. I do know that Inspiral Carpets have a new album out called The Beast Within, and from it, this is Born Yesterday on Snap.

There are far too many wonderful grand coincidences in life, and that happens to be one of them. On Snap on a Thursday night here on KCRW is a group from Dublin called As Your Days, with the title track of an EP they've just put out called Anything For You. By great chance, I happened to see this morning a screening of a film you're going to be hearing a lot about called The Commitments, which has to do with the formation and deconstruction of, I guess we call it a baby band, for lack of a better term, of a young band in Dublin, in that culture, and it's right up our alley. I'll be telling you more about it. But As Your Days from Dublin, Anything For You. Before that, Saint Etienne with their single Nothing Can Stop Us. Sam Phillips, whose band appearing with Elvis Costello at the Wiltern, from her brand new album Cruel Inventions. We heard the song called Lying. If everything works right on that front, Sam's going to bring her guitar and come in here on Snap next Wednesday night and sing some songs and tell some stories and entertain and enlighten us, as will Frank tomorrow night. From a group who did that, the duo, the core of the group Sea Stories from Melbourne, Australia, Simon and Penny, the live performance of the song Gone For Sure, as they did it here on Snap the 22nd of April. You'll find the song in its album form on their new one, Wild-Eyed and Dreaming. From the Seers, we heard the title of their album Psych Out, and In Spiral Carpets gave us Born Yesterday from their new album The Beast Within. On Snap, on KCRW Santa Monica, a community service of Santa Monica College at 89.9 FM, or National Public Radio for most of Southern California. And we say thanks to the Lemley Theaters for their support and let you know that now screening at the Lemley Royal in West Los Angeles is the late John Cassavetes' classic film, Faces. And I want to remind you that this is the weekend for the annual Venice Art Walk, the 12th annual Venice Art Walk. If you've never participated, if you've never gone and immersed yourself in this, I really suggest it. It's so much fun. It's a walking tour of over 5 dozen contemporary and emerging artists' homes and studios in Venice. They also hold a silent auction for hundreds of contemporary art pieces. There's a food fair with food from top West Side restaurants, a shopping place. This Sunday is the time and the place, and it's for the benefit of the Venice Family Clinic. It's something to do. It's the equivalent of a backstage pass, in a way, into the art world, because you're going into the artists' workspaces. And in many instances, the artists are there talking about how they work and a number of different things. So think about that. If you need information, if you'd like to make a reservation to be part of this year's Venice Art Walk, give us a call here at the station. I'd be real happy to pass the information along to you. It's Snap 1203. Dino's here helping me out on the phones. 213-450-3524 would be the number that you would touch up or dial up should you wish to know anything. While we listen to something from Terry Bicker's new band, his first band after The House of Love, it's called Levitation. They have a debut EP out called Capella, and this is from it.

Sweet as a dove. For the first time in my life, I can see I need love. There I was, joking at my games. So many hearts, and I'm saying no names. A thought occurred, tears made my eyes burn. I said to myself, look what you've done to her. I can feel it inside, I can't explain how it feels. All I know is that I'll never dish another raw deal. Playing make-believe, pretending that I'm true. Holding in my life as I say I love you. Say no more, I whisper in your ear. I say I love you, and that I'll always be here. And though I often reminisce, I can't believe that I found desire for true love floating around inside my soul, because my soul is cold. Half of me deserves to be this way until I'm old. The other half needs affection and joy, and the warmth that is created by a girl and a boy. I need love. Romance, sheer delight, how sweet. I gotta find me a girl who can make my life complete. Scratch my back, get cozy and huddle. I would lay down my jacket, you could walk in a puddle. I'd give you a rose, pull out your chair before we eat. I'd kiss you on the cheek, oh girl, you're so sweet. Deja vu whenever I'm with you. I could go on forever telling you what I do. But where the hell are you? Neither here nor there. I swear I can't find you anywhere. You're not in my closet or under my rug. And this love search, it's really making me bug. So if you know who you are, well, don't you make yourself seen. Take a chance with my love, you'll see what I mean. Fantasies can run, but they cannot hide. And when I find you, I will pour my love inside. I need love.

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Can't you hear it in my voice? I need you so bad. 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It's a dream I can't lie because I've never been there. 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I need love.

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Friendship, trust, respect, and admiration. This whole experience is such a revelation. Taught me love and how to be a real man. Always be considerate and do all I can. 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When I find you, I swear I'll be a good man. 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I've searched the world for a special girl. When I find you, watch this love unfold.

I need sleep. I need a shower. I need, well, I don't know what. It's snap 12:03 on this Thursday night, the penultimate evening of May 1991. That was Aluka Bloom with I Need Love, the live version of LL Cool J's song he did here on the air last year. Actually, let me go back to the top of the set. I shall recite from the beginning. If you ever have any questions about a piece of music that you've heard, feel free to give us a call here at the station. We've become very good at deciphering some sometimes fairly obscure hints. People will call up and say, you know, about 3 months ago you played a song and had this line in it about ba-da-da-da-da, and we can actually, we've gotten good. Levitation was the first group in the set with the song Rosemary Jones. You've taken it all just a little too far this time. That's from their debut EP called Coppelia. I understand they're in the studio this week doing a second EP, and perhaps the two EPs will merge, coalesce, and come out as an album in this country. Wouldn't that be nice? That would also be really nice if they showed up here, because they're a lot of fun live. Then new from Susie and the Banshees, Kiss Them For Me. It's the single from the forthcoming album. The latest from My Bloody Valentine from their Tremolo EP that came out a little bit beginning of this year. That was To Hear Knows When from the magnificent and timeless Mary Margaret O'Hara. I haven't got the vaguest idea what she's up to. I'd sure like to know. I would sure like a new album from her, but I'm still completely happy with her first one, Miss America. From her we heard Year In Song, then Massive Attack with Safe From Harm from the album Blue Lines that's due out in this country later this summer. Downy Mildew with Cool Nights, their latest single. They'll be performing on Monday night, the 3rd of June, at Molly Malone's. And then finally, we had Luca Bloom and I Need Love.

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1: One of the things, of course, that happens when you're a member of KCRW is we try and give you treats a lot of the time. So if you're a member and you haven't gotten anything from us in the past 90 days, word up, heads up, listen up, ears up, because this sounds really good to me, and especially if you're down in the Costa Mesa area. Australia, People of Fire and Water, is a brand new film that's being premiered at the latest of the Cousteau Society's films on Saturday, June 1st. That's this Saturday at 3 p.m. at the Edwards Newport Cinema. It's a chronicle of 2 years of exploration by Jacques and Jean-Michel Cousteau through Australia's most isolated regions, a cinematic journey across the millennia in Australia, providing a new understanding of the human environmental history of a captivating land. I would love to do that. I'd love to go and travel around Australia. And given that I can't quite do that, it seems like the Cousteaus are going to make it possible for me to do it on film. As I said, the film is having its premiere as part of the Ocean Art Festival 91 at the Edwards Newport Cinema in Costa Mesa. If you are a KCRW member and you'd like to be my guest to see this film, Australia, People of Fire and Water, this Saturday, June 1st in the afternoon at 3 p.m. in Costa Mesa, give me a call right now at 213-450-3524 if you haven't received tickets from us in the past 90 days. And I have tickets available, pairs of tickets available to our members on a first-come, first-served basis for a brand new film from Jacques and Jean-Michel Cousteau entitled Australia, People of Fire and Water. I hope that comes up here. Costa Mesa is a bit far for me to take the bus. I am getting good at the transit system in Southern California, but that one's a bit far, so I hope it comes up here, because I want to see that. I'll let you know where it's playing, too, after it's had this run, because that sounds like a nice way to take a little trip. And let us take a little trip to another continent, to Africa right now. I finally got my hands on the new album by Baba Mal this afternoon, and it made me so happy, and it made the birds really happy, too. So I'm going to play a piece for us now. The album is called Bio. He has Mansour Seck working with him once again, and from it we shall listen to a piece called Mariama on Snap on KCRW.

like to thank you all for being with us tonight on KCRW, Deirdre's show. We're about to do a little 13th century folk song that concerns the agrarian revolution, crop rotation, and the introduction of the tithe system.

talk about a rock and roll band on Snap on KCRW Santa Monica, the Blue Aeroplanes, never to be missed live when you have the opportunity. We just had it for the first time last year here in America, and they did not disappoint. Talk about value for your money. That's a ticket that's well worth looking for. You won't be able to look for it in this country till, well, let's imagine the autumn, maybe September, October. They'll be coming back. They will have a new album released in the summer. I've heard a bit of it, and I can't wait to be able to play for you what I have heard, but we'll keep going with what we have. For example, their version of Breaking in My Heart, as they performed it here live on Snap last July, from Otis Redding just before that. Actually, let me go back to the top of the set here once again. It seems to make sense tonight for some reason, if anything ever makes sense. Baba Mal, beautiful, beautiful vocalist. Mansoor Sek again playing guitar with him. The new album is called Bayo, B-A-A-Y-O. It's on Mango Records. It's as good as Rescue Remedy. Mariama is the name of the piece we listened to. Then a guy named Seal, who seems to have come out of nowhere in England and had some very nice singles. That's one of them, called Crazy, and it's been released in this country. The whole album will be along soon. Peter Hall Sapple and Chris Stamey, who steal my heart every time. New album called Mavericks. Get your hands on it. I know you will. I hope you will. I know you will, was the name of the song we listened to. Then the new EP from a band called Curve. The EP is entitled Frozen, and that was Tony Halliday singing Coast is Clear. And then Otis Redding with Try a Little Tenderness. This is from an album that's been keeping me going through this late spring, early summer, the complete Stax Volt singles, 1959 to 1968. And then we had the Blue Aeroplanes, Breaking in My Heart. I find that when I need to get, so there's certain things that I turn to, you know, when life gets a little wicked and there's too much stress or there's too much whatever going on, music is definitely medicine. It's a saving grace for me, and I bet it is for you too. And something that I find I turn to is things like the Stax Volt singers, people like Eddie Floyd and Otis Redding and Sam and Dave, and that whole style and time and genre of music. I have a particularly fond memory when I was in England last summer, when I was at the Glastonbury Festival. I have a memory of walking through the fields at the festival on the summer solstice, looking for the tent of the Welshman who had saved my life the night before, listening to Aretha Franklin, Aretha's greatest hits, which I'd picked up in London a few days before because London had been stressing me out completely and Aretha was saving my life. I find music like that makes things much, much better. And I was reminded of it again this morning, not only by this collection of Stax Volt singles, which I recommend really highly, but there's an awful lot of it in this movie, The Commitments, that I'll be telling you more about. Speaking of making commitments, let me ask you to make a small one and participate in a human rights urgent action in conjunction with Amnesty International. The urgent action during this month of May, which is almost over, so it's just about your last chance to get this information, has to do with the waves of arrests, the tortures, and the killings that have swept through Kuwait since its liberation from Iraq. Horror stories galore. They say that they're stopping, but Amnesty International is asking that letters be sent to the Emir of Kuwait, asking him to put an end to the violence and to the human rights abuses. This is a situation where a large volume is definitely wanted and needed, and it's an easy thing you do. All you do is write a letter. To get started in an urgent action, just call me right here, right now, 213-450-5183. I will send you a background sheet that describes the situation a little more, why it's important for you to write this letter, where to send it to, and how to write it. You can either follow the instructions for the letter writing basically word for word, or you can make up your own. You don't have to be a member of Amnesty International. You do not have to be a member of KCRW, and I'm not going to use your name for any kind of KCRW mailing list. This is from the heart. So if you can, take a moment, give a call, 450-5183, and ask for the urgent action material. New album that has come my way is one called Tribe After Tribe, which is also the name of the group. I'm not entirely, I still haven't sat down and really read the biography. They're from South Africa. The song you've been hearing me play a lot is White Boys in the Jungle, but I'm going to skip to another track here and play this one called Just for a While by Tribe After Tribe on Snap on KCRW Santa Monica.

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1: Next, it's Man in the Moon, a mix of spoken music. Tonight's program is called Instructions, starring Todd Colby, Nicole Blackman, Jello Biafra, and Arnold Palmer. I'm Liza Richardson. It's Man in the Moon on KCRW.
2: Down with the vibe.

What pleases us most about students who have studied with Hot Pig, who have been taught the method of shaving Hot Pig, is that they have learned the appropriate responses to the threat of a Hot Pig assault, rather than just learning how to beat up Hot Pig. They can cope. Start each class by exploring each student's wishes regarding the size of Hot Pig he or she would like to own. Most students will learn about Hot Pig in relatively short time. Teaching children about Hot Pig usually brings quick, satisfying, and often dramatic results. Passive students should be given a special cherry-flavored medicine that will release their inhibitions. Assertive children should be encouraged to manipulate others. Hosing down all the students with a garden hose often adds a bit of equilibrium to the class, but it should not be overdone, as it may break the class spirit and inhibit their enthusiasm. From the beginning, make it clear that you have more power over the class by stating bluntly, "I have more power than you." Resistance, if it is immediate and determined, might not have to go beyond the appropriate verbal response or body movement. Because Hot Pig is known to have a temper, use the 4 Hot Pig shaving tips in the Cautionary Procedures section of Manual 3B under the chapter heading How to Shave Hot Pig. Here are the 4 primary points. Number 1, don't fool around with Hot Pig. He may look cuddly, but he is dangerous. 2, work slowly but be sure and brisk with the electric razor. 3, never laugh under any circumstances while shaving Hot Pig. 4, working carefully and correctly is much more important and productive than fast or careless work. After shaving Hot Pig, it's a good idea to encourage the children to mingle at the after-shaving reception and inquire about any career opportunities that the Hot Pig du jour may have to offer. Students who are desperately fearful of Hot Pig are caught in a double trap. They worry because they know their parents are worried about them. Parents who are anxious worry because they feel responsible for their children's anxiety about being in the presence of Hot Pig. On the merry-go-round of anxiety, guilt, shame, anxiety, parents and children take a right nightmare ride to nowhere. Please note, offstage trampolines are used so that Hot Pig can leap higher than any human could in real life. Stunt pigs are paid to fall down as though they have been violently shaved. After Hot Pig has been shaved by the students, he will get up and do it all over again. Hot Pig has not been hurt, he is only acting.

To keep your figure in trim and also to give the active out of sports impression, you must practice some sport or other physical pastime. Select from the following. Number one, swimming. Develop a very fast crawl. Number two, underwater swimming. It's advisable to master the harpoon gun as well, in case you should come across a 007 in the depths of being throttled by a satyromaniacal ex-smuggler working for an international criminal syndicate. Number three, diving. For rare shells or for awabi, Japanese clams. If the latter, it's helpful to take along a fishing cormorant with you. Number four, figure skating. Warning, don't overdo it. If you do, the muscles of your behind will grow so hardened that it will lose the smooth downward feminine sweep, become round at the back and flat and hard at the sides, just like a man's. A purist will disapprove of this. Number five, massaging may well turn you into an extremely powerful girl. And number six, archery, which is very useful for disposing of homicidal ex-Nazis. Don't worry about being a good conversationalist. A 007 likes to make all the running in this department as elsewhere. Concentrate on sounding tough and tender by turns. Number one, I love to the hilt and I hate to the hilt. Number two, I hoped I would one day kiss a man like you, and when I first saw you, I knew it would be you. Number three, it would take more than crab meat to get me into bed with a man. Note, if you're eating caviar or scrambled eggs at the time, you may substitute the word caviar or scrambled eggs at the relevant point. Number four, you look kind of dangerous. Number five, take off those clothes, make love to me. You're handsome and strong. I want to remember what it can be like. No questions. Take me. And number six, I wouldn't love you if you weren't a pirate. Don't change. In conclusion, you may feel that even with all of the above advice thoroughly mastered, you need more guidance on how to comport yourself in the presence of a 007, or perhaps on how to distinguish yourself unmistakably from the run-of-the-mill, fantastically desirable girl. Here are a few suggestions. Number one, gaze candidly at your 007 with a touch of ironical disinterest. He'll find, to his annoyance, that he'd like to shatter this, roughly. Number two, when sitting with him, nonchalantly draw your forearms together in your lap so that the valley between your breasts deepens. Don't do this if you are tied up with a megalomaniac Negro gangster and he's there too, or you'll get the thong of a riding crop across your shoulders. Number three, from time to time, slip in a touch of childish sweetness beneath your authority and blatant sex appeal. Number four, cultivate a gay, to hell with you face that will obviously become animal in passion. Your 007 will almost be able to see your proud, sensual mouth bear away from your even white teeth in a snarl of desire, and then, afterwards, soften into a half pout of loving slavery. But indicate quite clearly that you wouldn't be an insipid slave, otherwise he certainly wouldn't want to marry you, although this prospect needs some thinking over. And finally, five, get yourself an appropriate name. Ones like Pearl and Ethel and Ruby are hopeless. Choose one from the following list, or devise your own along the lines it indicates. For example, Kestrel Blazer, Apple Eddie, Takata Musk, Asprey Onyx, Virgo Lupin, or Calypso Vermouth. I hope these tips have helped you.

special bulletin. America is now under martial law. All constitutional rights have been suspended. Stay in your home. Do not attempt to contact loved ones, insurance agents, or attorneys. Shut up. Do not attempt to think.

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1: Hello? Hello?
2: You better turn down your music. You've been recorded for the last hour by the authorities. You're going to get an aggravation harassment charge filed against you right away. So you better cool it.

0: 978-9866. 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
1: He's gonna bump you up, yeah. He's got a gun, you know. If he didn't get you in Laurel Canyon, he won't get you here.
2: Hello?
1: Vicky?
2: Yeah?
1: What's happening?
2: Listen, your father has called me up.
1: Now look, just don't panic, but just tell me. Okay.
2: I think my phone's tapped, too.
1: Well, don't worry about it. It's quite all right.
2: All right.

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Sprinkle liberally with iron and gunpowder. In a large, well-wooded valley, sift for gold dust. 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Steam railroads, a shot of whiskey. 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Saute in carbon monoxide. 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In a large sealed container, cook plutonium until doomsday. 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

0: Jean-Paul Sartre, I know you're dead, but that don't take you out of my head. Jean-Paul Sartre, you are in a rigor mortis state, but I still want you to take me out on a date. We can go to the Seine or to Rue Madeleine. We can go in a car to the Gare Saint-Lazare. We can walk, we can talk, deface your tombstone with chalk. I'll dress up like a slut in a sleazy boudoir. I'll say, hey, shut up. So what about Simone de Beauvoir? Jean-Paul Sartre, fill me with Artre, or spit in my face and call me a Tartre. Come back from the dead, fill me with dread. Whisper sweet nothingness into my head.
1: I would like to emphasize several very important things that will help your game. First, the grip. As I have mentioned in this series of lessons, I think the grip is the most important part of the golf game. Getting your hands on the golf club in the proper position can make golf much easier. Another one of the many faults of beginners in golf is the fact that they overswing quite a bit. Overswinging can be a very, very serious fault. And now, I would like to mention practice. If you will practice, I realize that each of you cannot spend 2 to 3 hours a day on a practice tee. However, if you will listen to these records and practice the things that we have tried to instruct you in.
2: What you waiting for, man? I hear no music.
1: In other words, it wouldn't be good for the beginner, let's say, with a smooth, slow swing to take an X-shafted golf club, which is primarily meant for the very hard swinger. It would be much better for this golfer to have an R shaft, which is a slightly softer shaft and more fitted to the easy, slow swinger. I think that your local pro can help you a great deal in selecting your golf clubs. Thank you again for choosing my album.

0: I am certain you will play more enjoyable golf if you will follow our pictures and voice on record. And I wish you many pars, lots of birdies, and lots of happy golfing days. Arnold Palmer saying, good golf and goodbye.
1: Stop it, stop it.

0: Do you want any vitamin C, Tom?
1: I have some. Is it chewables? Oh, yes. Oh, yeah. Oh, whoa. Did you mean to give me that many?
0: Well, for later, if you need some.
1: Okay.
0: I'm
1: addicted
0: to.
1: Yeah. I was addicted. There's these little white wafer things you used to be able to get from GNC. Yeah, these are good.
0: What were they? Oh, right. For vitamin C, right.
1: And I used to buy those a lot.
0: Yeah.
1: But they kind of, if you eat a whole jar of them, they make your mouth hurt.
0: I know. And they're so sweet.
1: Vitamin C laced Nour Laters.
0: What's that?
1: That's what these are. Not Nour Laters. Oh, shit. Oh, what are they called? Sweet tarts.
0: Oh, yeah.
1: Vitamin C laced sweet tarts. Sweet tarts.
0: I like sweet tarts, yeah.
1: Mmm.
0: Man.
1: It's a great treat.
0: Good. It's a taste treat.
1: Exactly. And we all love taste treats.
2: 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You've been listening to Man on the Moon, a mix of spoken music. Tonight's program was called Instructions. Starring Glenn Campbell right here, Todd Colby, Solar System, Nine Lazy Nine, Arnold Palmer, Johnny Frigo, Sharon Mesmer, Skylab, John Wright, Frank Zappa, Steve Albini, Pressure Drop, Jello Biafra, Bernard Herrmann, Nicole Blackman, Ramsey Lewis, and at the very top again, Todd Colby, with Hot Pig Tips for Teachers. I'm Liza Richardson. Man in the Moon is produced at KCRW in Santa Monica. Special thanks to Anil Diwan, Tracy Saratin, and Ariana Morgenstern. 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

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And I'm back tomorrow from 2 to 5 p.m. for Total Eclipse. Meantime is next with Kevin Lincoln.

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Music from Juan Garcia Esquivel, Latinesque, from the Space Age Bachelor Pad compilation. Before that, we heard from the Black Keys from their new one. The album's called Brother. We heard Sinister Kid. Primitive Radio Gods before that, with a little help from I believe that's a B.B. King sample. Standing Outside a Broken Phone Booth with Money in My Pocket. Karen Elson, her new album is called The Ghost Who Walks. We heard The Truth Is in the Dirt. And we heard from M. Ward, Howlin' for My Baby, a Howlin' Wolf song, covered here by M. Ward on the True Blood Volume 2 soundtrack, a soundtrack which I am the producer of. To give you full disclosure. Ladies and gentlemen, boys and girls, I am Gary Calamar here with you on KCRW and KCRW.com. Very pleased to be here. It's been a lovely weekend. Hopefully for you as well. We've got a fine show for you tonight. We will hear from The Roots, along with the Monsters of Folk, teaming up, that's right. We will hear from Camera Obscura, Yola Tango remixed, new Paul Weller. Sleigh Bells, we'll hear from Bob Dylan, The Flaming Lips, Admiral Radley, Ariel Pink. What did I say? Did I say this is going to be a pretty good show? This is going to be a damn good show. And I mean that in the, you know, beaver building type way. If you know what I mean, ladies and gentlemen. Hang out, stay with me. Finish reading the paper, have a beverage. Smoke your favorite cigarette. Get high on life with me tonight, ladies and gentlemen. And I would certainly appreciate it. It gets lonely here without you. Stick around.

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1: Yes, indeed. I am Gary Calamar, and this is KCRW. In that last set, we heard from Susie and the Banshees, Christine. Before that, Frightened Rabbit Swim, Until You Can't See Land. Their latest album is called The Winter of Mixed Drinks. Songwriter, producer, Ariel Pink. Ariel Pink's Haunted Graffiti, we heard Can't Hear My Eyes. The album from 4AD is called Before Today. And Camera Obscura, I guess they have a new one coming out soon. This was a remix of their track, The Sweetest Thing. This was the Richard Hawley remix of their track, The Sweetest Thing. I am Gary Calamar, and this is KCRW and KCRW.com. I should remind everybody that we have tickets for our subscribers to see the incomparable Henry Rollins. He is doing his frequent flyer spoken word tour, and he will be at Largo at the Coronet on Saturday, June 12th, and we will have five pairs of tickets for our subscribers coming up just a little bit later on in the show. Over the next couple of weeks, you can also catch a variety of live appearances right here at the station on 89.9 KCRW. Joining Jason Bentley on Morning Becomes Eclectic, the electric soul duo Quadrant. They're Danish. They're going to be here tomorrow on Monday, June 7th in the 11 o'clock hour. Also, local Deadlifts approved newcomers Jogger will be here on Tuesday, June 8th. Long Beach-based Rockers Delta Spirit, that's happening on Wednesday, June 19th. Again, these are all in the morning in the 11 o'clock hour on Morning Becomes Eclectic. Everest will be here on Wednesday, June 16th. The Brazilian legend Arthur Varoque. I'm not too familiar with this Brazilian legend. I hope I'm pronouncing it all right. Arthur Varoque. That's happening Thursday, June 17th. And on Friday, June 18th, Broken Bells will be here, the collaboration between James Mercer of the Shins and Danger Mouse. So lots of great stuff coming up here at KCRW and on Morning Becomes Eclectic. Next up, we've got a track from Yola Tengo. This is a track from their latest album. This is a new remix of it. The track is called Here to Fall, and this is the RJD2 remix. Okay, I'm Gary Calamar, and this is KCRW and KCRW.com.

0: All right, guys, we get it. We get it. That is music from Crack and Smack, a new single. It's called Dynamite. We also heard From the Folk Implosion from the Kids soundtrack. We heard Natural One, and we started off with Yola Tango, Here to Fall, the RJD2 remix from Matador Records. I am Gary Calamar, and this is KCRW and KCRW.com. We wish to thank the American Cinematheque. This week, the Egyptian Theater in Hollywood presents a 70mm screening of Baraka, a spiritual journey around the globe shot in 24 countries. If you'd like to get some more information, you could do so at 323-466-FILM or EgyptianTheater.com. Just up ahead, we have some tickets to see our main man, Henry Rollins. He's going to be bringing his frequent flyer spoken word tour to Largo at the Coronet next weekend, June 12th. And we will have 5 pairs of tickets for our subscribers coming up very shortly.
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0: I Heart California. That is from Admiral Radley. You may recognize the voice of what's his name? Jim Lytle? Is that his name from Granddaddy? The guy from Granddaddy, as well as some of the folks from Earlamart. Pretty sure that's his name. You know, I can't keep track of all these guys' names. But Lytle, Mr. Lytle, I'm pretty sure that's it. Jason Lytle, there it is. It came to me. You see how that works, ladies and gentlemen? We also heard from Mr. Rufus Wainwright. His new album is called All Days Are Nights. Songs for Lulu, and we heard Who Are You, New York. I am Gary Calamar, and this is Subscriber Supported, 89.9 KCRW in Santa Monica, KCRI, Indio Palm Springs, KCRU Oxnard Ventura, KCRY Mojave in the Antelope Valley. 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

0: net. I don't know if you've been listening to Henry's show here at KCRW on Saturday evening. He does a great show here. And I have seen him live before, and he is quite amazing, quite entertaining, quite funny, quite thought-provoking. So I think this show will be excellent. And we have five pairs of tickets for our members to see it. Henry Rollins at Largo at the Coronet on Saturday, June 12th at 8:30 p.m. If you haven't won a giveaway from us in the past 90 days, give us a call at 877-600-KCRW and have your member number ready. 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These tickets are available to our current members only. It's on a first-come, first-served basis, and the tickets are non-transferable. Once again, we have five pairs of tickets for our members to attend KCRW Presents Henry Rollins Frequent Flyer Spoken Word Tour at Largo at the Coronet on Saturday, June 12th at 8:30 p.m. You must call now in order to win. We're going to play a track from one of his albums, the Spoken Word albums. This is came out probably about 10 years ago or more. Henry Rollins' Get in the Van, and we'll hear a short piece from that. Check it out. 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
1: September 1981, the 11th, Devonshire Downs, California. Finally, the gig came. It was a great bill. Fear, The Stains, and Black Flag. I can't remember who was on stage at the time, but at one point someone shot tear gas or mace into the crowd. People were on the ground holding their faces and screaming. I carried a few people to the bathroom and got them under the sink. Finally, we got to play. A few songs in, I looked out and saw this brown shape in front of me. I was thinking to myself, how strange it looked, and what was it doing suspended in the air like that? A one-quart Budweiser bottle bounced off my hand and went under the drum riser. Tough crowd. The PA company normally did country and western gigs. There was no way they were ready for this audience. I broke one mic and went to get another one. The PA man gave me this look. A kid landed on one of the monitors and stomped on it on his way off stage. The PA man came out and started yelling at the crowd and looking over his monitor. He was immediately showered in oaths, spit, and cups. He looked at me and said he was going to turn off the PA. Choke told him that his PA would be destroyed and he would get his ass kicked by the crowd if he did it. All of this was true. He looked at us and called us every name in the book and went back behind the monitor board and remained there glaring at us for the rest of the gig.

0: Broken Social Scene. Their new album is called Forgiveness Rock Record. We heard Texaco Bitches. Silver Sun Pickups from their most recent album on Danger Bird Records. The album is called Swoon. We heard The Royal We. Paul Weller before that. His new one is called Wake Up the Nation. We heard Moonshine. Buzzcocks, who were just in town. I didn't get to see the show, but heard a lot of great reports about the Buzzcocks show here in Los Angeles. We heard Something's Gone Wrong, and we started off with a short piece from Henry Rollins from Get in the Van. We heard PA Man. I am Gary Calamar, and this is KCRW and KCRW.com. This June, this month, we're kicking off KCRW Summer Night. It's a free summer outdoor concerts and events series out in the community. The fun begins this month with two great music performances. It's happening in Pasadena, historic old Pasadena at One Colorado. 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We have Hot Hot Heat will be performing on Saturday, June 12th. Our man, KCRW DJ Dan Wilcox, will be hosting the evening. Hot Hot Heat in a very special semi-acoustic show. 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

That is Tracy Thorne, a remix from her new collection. This was the Hugh and Pearson mix of Why Does the Wind. The album is called Love and Its Opposite. Sleigh Bells, before that, we heard Real Real. Their new album is called Treats. Flaming Lips and Do You Realize? And we started off with the Band of Horses and Factory from their new one, Infinite Arms. I am Gary Calamar. 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

We heard from the Lemonheads. It's a Shame About Ray. The Go Find before that. Title track from their new one. It's called Everybody Knows It's Gonna Happen. Only Not Tonight. Sally Seltman before that. Her album is called Heart That's Pounding. We heard Dream About Changing, and we started off with the New Pornographers.

It's your thing. Do what you want to do. Lou Donaldson performing from Blue Note Records. I'm Gary Calamar, and this is subscriber-supported 89.9 KCRW in Santa Monica, KCRI in Deal Palm Springs, KCRU Oxnard Ventura, and KCRY Mojave Antelope Valley. 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We are a community service of Santa Monica College. Over the next couple of weeks, KCRW is presenting a number of upcoming shows. The XX will be at the Wiltern sold-out show Sunday, June 6th. The return of Hot Hot Heat, continuing their Wednesday night residency at the Bootleg Theater on Wednesday, June 9th. Karen Elson, singer-songwriter, model, and Jack White's wife will be at Spaceland on Wednesday, June 9th. KCRW's own punk rock raconteur, Henry Rollins, part of his frequent flyer tour, will be at Largo at the Coronet for three nights, Friday, Saturday, and Sunday, June 11th, 12th, and 13th. The Swedish band Junip, featuring Jose Gonzalez, will be at the Center for the Arts in Eagle Rock, Wednesday, June 16th. Fitz and the Tantrums at the Detroit Bar in Costa Mesa on Saturday, June 12th, also at Spaceland on Thursday, June 17th. Imogen Heap at the Greek, Saturday, June 19th, also at the Granada Theater in Santa Barbara, Monday, June 21st. And Stars, the Canadian indie rockers, for a sold-out show at the Troubadour on Tuesday, June 22nd. 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

0: That is Eli Paperboy Reed and Come and Get It, new track from the forthcoming album. The Roots before that, along with Jim James and his buddies in the Monsters of Folk. This is Dear God 2.0, new from The Roots. And Betty Levette started off the set. She has a new collection called Interpretations, the British Rock Songbook. And it's a collection of covers of the British Rock Songbook, just like the title says. We heard Betty Levette's version of the Beatles' The Word. I am Gary Calamart, and this is KCRW and KCRW.com.
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We sing about beauty and we sing about truth. $10 million a show. We take all kind of pills that give all kind of thrills. But the thrill that we've never known is the thrill that it gets you when you get your picture on the cover of the Rolling Stone.

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And we keep getting richer, but we can't get our picture on the cover.

0: That is a band out of Denmark. They're called the Kissaway Trail, and here doing Neil Young's Philadelphia from the movie. This is out from Bella Union Records. Before that, we heard from Robbie Robertson, How to Become Clairvoyant. First new song from Robbie Robertson in probably like 10, 11, maybe even 12 years. He is working on a new album, and this track appears on the True Blood soundtrack, an album which I produced. I'm the music supervisor of the show. The new show, the new season, season 3, starts up on June 13th on HBO, Sunday night. This was How to Become Clairvoyant from Robbie Robertson. Black Francis and Joey Santiago from the Pixies have teamed up again to do the cover of the Rolling Stone. It's part of a tribute to author and recording artist, and he did a little bit of everything, Shel Silverstein. It's a musical tribute to the songs of Shel Silverstein and features folks like Lucinda Williams and My Morning Jacket and John Prine and, let's see, Todd Snyder, Nancy Griffith, folks like that. We heard Cover the Rolling Stone from Black Francis and Joey Santiago. Bob Dylan, Everything is Broken, and we started off with Peter Case from his brand new album called Wig. We heard New Old Blue Car. I am Gary Calamar, and this is KCRW and KCRW.com. 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Classes begin on June 21st. Late session, ideal for high school students, begins July 6th. You can enroll for fall at the same time. And California residents pay only $26 a unit. 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
1: The Israelites is a song I turn to even today. So if it's, you know, late night, I've got all my friends I grew up with, we're all hanging out, we don't know what to do, we throw on the LP of the Israelites. Everybody just kind of gets picked back up again from that song, and it even makes a reference to food right in the beginning, so, you know, I had to choose it.
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we heard from Stu from The Negro Problem. This was a solo track called Rehab from his album Guest Host. I think Stu and Heidi Rodewalt have a new album coming soon. Look forward to playing that for you. Replacements did Skyway, The Faces before that, Ooh La La, most recently appearing on the Killers soundtrack. Haven't seen the movie. That's the Ashton Kutcher film. And that other actress from Katherine Heigl. Haven't seen the movie. I understand it's not going to be winning any Academy Awards. But nice to have that track, Ooh La La, on the soundtrack. Keen did Stop for a Minute, that featuring Kanan and Aqualung started up the set with New Friend. That's going to do it for me here tonight. Thank you all so very much for listening. Really appreciate it. As I say, it gets a little lonely out here without you, so thanks for joining me. Very special thanks to Ms. Catherine Generous for her production assistance tonight. Eric J. Lawrence coming up in just a moment. Casio Kids playing in the background. 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

as well as Juana Molina. Brand new single from Café Tacuba from Mexico City. We'll hear from Claudio Avila. That's from the soundtrack to the film Big Night, as well as new music from Baby Fox and Sean Colvin from the soundtrack of the film Grace of My Heart. Last night I got to see Alex Ruiz at the Troubadour, and so I have a head full of drum and bass. We'll hear from Alex Ruiz. Stay tuned to Morning Becomes Eclectic. We'll also have tickets to see Wasis Diop as well as John Cale. It's all ahead.

0: It's an Edu Lobo classic Brazilian composition called Ponteo, and it's performed by Dalata, featuring the vocals of Liliana Chachian. You can find this on the brand new compilation put out by 4th and Broadway Records. It's an import at this point, and it's called The Rebirth of Cool, Volume 6. And that's Ponteo from Dalata. Then before that, we heard one. It's a classic Brazilian composition, and this very Brazilian opening of Morning Becomes Eclectic this morning. We heard one called After Sunrise, and it's by Sergio Mendes. You can find this on a collection. It's various artists, and it's called Red Hot on Verve Nova Bossa. And it helps raise money for AIDS projects and foundations. And then at the very top, another from the Red Hot organization as well, also on Verve, and it's called Red Hot in Rio. Red Hot on Verve compiles a lot of Brazilian classics, and Red Hot on Rio compiles a bunch of new tracks by new artists. And we heard from Maxwell at the very top of the set with one from the Red Hot in Rio collection. That started out Morning Becomes Eclectic. I'm Liza Richardson. I'm usually here for the A-List every Saturday and Sunday afternoon. It's from 3 until 5 o'clock. Coming up next, we will hear from Steve Earle. We'll also have tickets coming up to the Art Expo, as well as tickets to see John Cale and Oasis Diop. And so let's see, also music ahead from The Lilies, as well as Claudio Villa from the soundtrack to the film Big Night. Stay tuned to Morning Becomes Eclectic.
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0: I'm Liza Richardson, and I'm sitting in for Chris Doritas. He'll be back tomorrow. It's Morning Becomes Eclectic on KCRW. The time is 9:20.

0: Morning becomes eclectic on KCRW. That's music from the soundtrack to the film The Alamo. And this is new from Baby Fox.
1: Here's what I say. You got

0: It's brand new music from England by the band Baby Fox, and it's just been released domestically on Roadrunner Records. Normal Family is the name of the album, and that's called Celebrate Curly Locks, and that's Baby Fox on Morning Becomes Eclectic. And then before that, we heard the choral version of The Green Leaves of Summer. You can find this on the soundtrack to the film The Alamo. And yes, that is a film starring John Wayne, and the music is conducted by Dmitri Tiomkin, and that's the Alamo soundtrack, Green Leaves of Summer. Really pretty. Before that, a pedal steel guitar version of Clair de Lune by Debussy is arranged by B.J. Cole from his album Transparent Music from 1989, Hannibal Recording. That's B.J. Cole. And at the top of the set, we heard the tune Ben McCullough, and it's from Train A-Comin' by Steve Earle, his Winter Harvest release that brought him back, and that's from 1995. Steve Earle, start out the set. I'm Eliza Richardson. I'm sitting in for Chris DeRitas this morning. The time is 9:39. And I'm usually here for the A-List, which is my new show, Saturday and Sunday afternoons from 3 until 5 o'clock. And basically, it's just like Morning Becomes Eclectic in many ways. I mean, it's a very eclectic show, just sort of the cream of the crop, some of the best of what KCRW has to offer. It's the afternoon sound of KCRW, 3 to 5, Saturday and Sunday afternoons.
1: This is Hattie Winston. I've heard a lot of stories in my time, and I've told a few myself, but there are none so wonderful as the ones you'll hear this November when Selected Shorts returns for the 6th annual celebration of the short story at the J. Paul Getty Museum in Malibu. Writers include William Saroyan, John Cheever, Evelyn Waugh, Ann Beattie, and Tony Cade Bambara, among others. You can even select a program of readings from the Odyssey, featuring a dazzling new translation of Homer's epic poem. The tales, ancient and new, are read by Jane Curtin, Leonard Nimoy, John Rubinstein, Joanna Gleason, and others, including yours truly. The museum is open 90 minutes before each performance. This is the last time to see Selected Shorts at the Villa in Malibu before it closes for renovations in July 97. I'm Hattie Winston, inviting you to join us for Selected Shorts at the Getty, November 14th through the 17th. Advance ticket purchase required, and we always sell out, so call the Ticketmaster Arts line at 213-365-3500. Right now.
0: Okay, stay tuned to Morning Becomes Eclectic, because coming up in this next set, we'll hear brand new music from the Cardigans. We also have tickets coming up to see John Cale, as well as Wass's Jup. That's all ahead. Coming up next, we'll hear from the band Los Tres. Ranked by Time magazine as one of the 25 most influential people in America, sociologist and author William Julius Wilson talks to Elvis Mitchell about his controversial new book, When Work Disappears, The World of the New Urban Poor. Tuesday at 2 on the Politics of Culture. 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This is Los Tres.

Casual Match. It's new from Suzanne Vega from her new recording, Nine Objects of Desire, produced by Mitchell Froom. That's Casual Match. And please join us on Morning Becomes Eclectic. She will be in live performance with a five-piece band, and that's November 20th. She's performing later that night at the El Rey Theater, and the next night, that's the 21st of November, at the Galaxy Theater in Santa Ana. Then at the Ventura Concert Theater on Friday, November 22nd at 8 p.m. For more information on that show, call 805-648-1888. She will be performing live on Morning Becomes Eclectic on November 20th with a five-piece band. That should be exciting. Suzanne Vega on KCRW. Right before that, we heard from the Cardigans, the brand new recording, The First Band on the Moon, is new on Mercury Records. Your New Cuckoo is the name of the song from the Cardigans from Sweden. At the top, we heard music from the band Los Tres. This is from their Unplugged special, recorded in Miami for MTV Latin. And that's the music of Los Tres. I don't know the name of the tune, and I'm not going to attempt to pronounce it in Spanish, but it does sound very familiar. It's available on Sony Latin Records. Los Tres started out the set on KCRW. I'm Liza Richardson. I'm sitting in for Chris DeRitas. Usually I'm here for my new show, The A-List. It's every Saturday and Sunday from 3 until 5 o'clock in the afternoon. It's the afternoon sound of KCRW. Stay tuned. Coming up this hour, we'll have tickets to the Art Expo.

0: it goes on and on. It's a beautiful song, and you can find it on the soundtrack to the film Big Night. It's by Claudio Villa, and it's about 8 minutes long, so unfortunately I have to fade it out because we have to hit the news in just a few minutes. Give us a call. After a three-year hiatus, Art Expo will return to Los Angeles next weekend, October 19th to the 21st, as the Los Angeles Convention Center plays host to one of the most comprehensive and successful art shows in the world. Currently the only full-scale art fair in Los Angeles, Art Expo will feature hundreds of galleries from Europe, the Middle East, Asia, and the Americas, exhibiting an incredible assortment of fine, decorative, regional, ethnic, and international art. 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
0: 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KCRW, a community service of Santa Monica College, National Public Radio for more of Southern California. I'm Liza Richardson sitting in for Chris DeRitas. Morning Becomes Eclectic continues after 5 minutes of news from National Public Radio. It's 1 minute after 10 o'clock.
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3: From National Public Radio News in Washington, I'm Corva Coleman. Agribusiness firm Archer Daniels Midland says it'll plead guilty to 2 counts of price fixing and pay a record $100 million in fines. ADM says the plea will end all Justice Department investigations of misconduct by the company, but there's been no mention of investigations of 2 individual company executives. The guilty pleas cover the sale of 2 corn-derived...
4: That's Which Way LA today, from 1 to 2 in the afternoon, repeated at 7 on KCRW.

The music here is by Miles Davis from his 1965 album ESP. This is called Mood, and it features Herbie Hancock on piano, Ron Carter on bass, Tony Williams on drums, Wayne Shorter on tenor sax, and Miles on trumpet. And it's from the album ESP. Before this, from 1970, Nick Drake from Five Leaves Left, and we heard River Man. And then before that, music new from Argentina is by Juana Molina. She's known as a comedian and an actress, and is now showing her chops as a musician and singer-songwriter. Rara is the name of the song and the album. It's new. It's an import from Argentina on MCA Records by Juana Molina. It's produced by Los Angeles's favorite rock on Espanol producer, Gustavo Santaolalla. We're going to hear something else that he produced coming up this morning. It's the new single from Café Tacuba from Mexico City. Right before Juana Molina, we heard from the band The Lilies. Better Can't Make It Better is the name of it. It's new on Primary Recordings. And we heard Elevators Temporary by The Lilies, which is the work of Kurt Heasley. The rest of the album is really great, and it sounds a lot like the Dukes of Stratosphere or some of the early XTC work. The time is 10:23. I'm Liza Richardson. I'm sitting in for Krista Ritas. It's Morning Becomes Eclectic. I'm usually here for a new show. It's called The A-List. Rancho Loco is on hiatus.

and so check out the very eclectic sound of KCRW in the afternoon. That's 3 to 5, Saturday and Sunday afternoons right here on KCRW. It's called The A-List. Stay tuned. Coming up this morning on Morning Becomes Eclectic, we'll have tickets to see John Cale. He's performing at the El Rey Theater this coming Wednesday, the 16th. We'll have tickets to that performance. It's coming up this hour. KCRW thanks Landmark Theaters for their support. Now on screen at the New Art Theater in West Los Angeles' Microcosmos. A highly acclaimed look at the

0: Coming up next, we'll hear from Emmy Lou Harris. Here's a tip. Tonight is the 14th of October. Gimme Shelter is an acoustic concert benefit featuring Emmy Lou Harris, Peter Himmelman, Susanna Hoffs, Jeremy Toback, Duncan Sheik, and Satchel, Ben Harper, and many more at the Roxy Theater tonight at 8 o'clock. 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
0: Stay tuned for the music of Mercedes Sosa, also something from the Grace of My Heart soundtrack by Sean Colvin. It's all ahead on Morning Becomes Eclectic. Here's some classic Emmy Lou Harris.

Till I Gain Control Again, it's Emmy Lou Harris. She's performing tonight for the Gimme Shelter benefit at the Roxy Theater. 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

Yes, it's new music from George Benson. Actually, it's new from New Eureka Soul, featuring George Benson on guitar and vocals. You can do it, baby. It's sounding very fresh. This morning on Morning Becomes Eclectic, it's a new 12-inch on Giant Step Talkin' Loud Records. At this point, it's an import. 12-inch vinyl is the format that you need to look for this in. It's New Eureka Soul, featuring George Benson. And you're listening to Morning Becomes Eclectic. I'm Liza Richardson, sitting in for Chris Dorita. Stay tuned. We'll have tickets coming up to see John Cale. That's sometime this hour. The time is 10:42 right now.

0: Do You Believe in Love? That's the name of the tune. And this is by Ashley Beadle, presents the Uschi Klassen Band. And you can find this on a collection called Earthrise Ninja 2 from Ninja Tune Records, put out domestically by Shadow Records. Featuring sort of a George Benson riff. I'm Liza Richardson, sitting in for Chris Reedus. It's Morning Becomes Eclectic on KCRW. Stay tuned. Coming up next, John Cale.
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Dancing Undercover, it's new music, brand new from John Cale. Walking on Locusts is the name of the album. It's new on Hannibal Records. And give us a call. A member of the Rock and Roll Hall of Fame with the Velvet Underground and a critically acclaimed solo artist in his own right, John Cale, will be appearing at the El Rey Theater this Wednesday, October 16th. The Red House Painters open up the show. John Cale will also appear at the Belly Up in Solana Beach, on Thursday, October 17th. But we have five pairs of tickets for subscribers to see John Cale with the Red House Painters at the El Rey Theater on Wednesday the 16th. 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Here's the number one more time, 310-450-3524. 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Speaking of John Cale, he was recently here at Morning Becomes Eclectic and KCRW doing a live performance. 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You can listen 24 hours a day, 7 days a week. And speaking of live performances, please join us this Wednesday morning as Lori Carson will be joining Chris in the 11 o'clock hour during Morning Becomes Eclectic for a live set. So Chris is back tomorrow. I'm Liza Richardson sitting in today for Morning Becomes Eclectic, but I'm usually here for a new show. It's on weekend afternoons. It's the afternoon sound of KCRW. That's who we're billing in. It's called the A-List. It's some of the best selections that you hear on KCRW throughout the week. We'll turn up on the A-List. It's all part of the A-List playlist. That's Saturday and Sunday from 3 until 5 o'clock in the afternoon. So here's something from the Grace of My Heart soundtrack. It's Sean Colvin on KCRW.

The music right here is by Baby Mammoth, and it's called 10,000 Years Beneath the Street. And this is Mysterious Muses. It's new on the Pork label by Baby Mammoth. And we just heard the music of Sean Colvin. Between Two Worlds is from the Grace of My Heart soundtrack. I'm Liza Richardson, sitting in for Chris Doritos. It's Morning Becomes Eclectic on KCRW Santa Monica at 89.9, KCRY, Indio Palm Springs 89.3, and KCRU, Oxnard Ventura 89.1 FM. 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Coming up next hour on Morning Becomes Eclectic, a brand new single from Cafe Tacuba from Mexico City. We'll hear something brand new from Heat Miser. They're from Portland, Oregon. And Sebado on the way, as well as some bluegrass sounds from Jeff White, formerly of the band Union Station with Alison Krauss. We will hear from Goldie. Also, tickets to see Wasis Jupp and his music. Also, Mercedes Sosa. It's all ahead on Morning Becomes Eclectic.

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1: From National Public Radio News in Washington, I'm Korva Coleman. The world's largest grain processor has agreed to a plea deal in a price-fixing case. From member station WILL, Leslie Malter reports.
2: Archer Daniels Midland issued a statement today saying it has agreed to plead guilty to a two-count criminal investigation charging it with price fixing on two corn derivatives, lysine and citric acid. The statement says ADM also has agreed to pay $100 million in penalties. The statement says the agreement will resolve all pending criminal investigations of the company. Archer Daniels Midland Company is leaving...

It's the powerful sounds of Mercedes Sosa. She's going to be coming to the Veterans Wadsworth Theater this Thursday, October 17th. And that's Mercedes Sosa live in Argentina is the album that it comes from. KCRW thanks Lemley Theaters for their support, now screening at the Lemley's Grand in downtown Los Angeles. I Don't Hate Las Vegas Anymore, an American independent film featured in the International Cinema Showcase. Stay tuned. Morning Becomes Eclectic. Coming up, we'll have tickets to see Wasis Jupp. He's performing this Wednesday at Luna Park. I'm Liza Richardson sitting in for Christa Reedus. 10 minutes after 11 o'clock, Morning Becomes Eclectic here till noon.

0: Get along. 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Coming to ya, ya, yeah. 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
1: 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He's got a knocked-out western accent.

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1: 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Jackie's what you call a swing half-breed.
0: Sing it.

0: Cow Cow Boogie, that's the name of the tune, and it's Ella Fitzgerald from her Best Of. Before that, we heard some ska from Southern California. It's just been compiled by Moon Ska Records, which is actually a label out of New York City, compiling this California collection called California Ska Quake Volume 2, The Aftershock. And the group is called Ocean 11, and we heard I Am Queen. Then before that, we heard from Goldie with Inner City Life, and that's the Four Hero remix, some drum and bass. I heard Alex Reese last night at the Troubadour and got a head full of drum and bass sounds, and it sounded great. This is from Inner City Life, the single, which features 10 remixes of this one song. It's classic from Goldie. And then before that, we heard from Mercedes Sosa, who is performing this Thursday night at the Veterans Wadsworth Theater. That's Thursday, October 17th. Also that night, by the way, here's a few tips. Scenic, the Radar Brothers, and Acetone are at Spaceland. And speaking of Spaceland, one of my favorite singer-songwriters, Richard Buckner, will be performing there on October 29th. Also, this Thursday night, October 17th, Celtic musicians Solas perform at the Ash Grove on the Santa Monica Pier at 8:30. And ex-Golden Palominos singer Lori Carson plays at Luna Park on Thursday night at 10 p.m. She is going to be performing live on Morning Becomes Eclectic this Wednesday. That's Lori Carson right here on KCRW in the 11 o'clock hour. It's day after tomorrow, right about now. I'm Liza Richardson. I'm sitting in for Chris Stritis. I'm usually here for a new program. It's on weekends. It's called The A-List, the afternoon sound of KCRW. 3 until 5 p.m. every Saturday and Sunday. And stay tuned. Coming up on Morning Becomes Eclectic, brand new music from Cafe Tacuba. It's a new single from their forthcoming release on Wea Latina. The full length is incredible, and I look forward to sharing this single with you. It's coming up in the next set after Sebado. Also, stay tuned because we'll have tickets coming up to see Wasis Giop. Here is Sebado on KCRW.
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The piece is called Muñeca, which means doll in Spanish. It's from Joe Patan's record on Fania called Riot. This is a reissue that has just been come out again via eMusica, who are putting out all the Fania great salsa classics. Music from Frikiwa, that was the African word for Africa, I found out. This is Nahawa Dumbia, a remix of Yankaw, the Bacino dub mix, remixed by Agua Bacino, from a great record on 6 Degrees. Monica Salmaso in the middle of the set, Brazilian singer from Sao Paulo. She gave us a song called Doce na Feira. And music from Os Ipanemas, the great Brazilian group that really give us the sound of being on Ipanema Beach in the early 1960s. They're sort of the Brazilian equivalent of the Buena Vista Social Club. They started in the early 60s. Call of the Gods is their new record on Far Out Records, an import from London. I'm Tom Schnabel. And welcome to the Music Block here at 89.9 KCRW. We just heard an album by Joe Baton on Fania called Riot. Well, here is a song by Herbie Hancock with the same name.

An Italian band called Donati that put a Brazilian singer to front the tune. The album is called Casa Brazil. Music, classic music from David Axelrod. We heard Song of Innocence from the album that goes back to the Capitol years. The reissue has a bunch of stuff on it. It's called David Axelrod at Capitol Records 1966 to 1970. He did some amazing things. Music from the band that is made up of members of Peru and other South American countries. I forget which. The group is Pacifica. This is a remix of their track Soul, the Water Park remix from Traveler 08, various remixes of things on 6 Degrees. Classic Blue Note Side from Herbie Hancock. We heard Riot from Speak Like a Child. I'm Tom Schnabel, and you are listening to 89.9 KCRW. The music continues with Indian sarod player Amjad Ali Khan. Music from the Cinematic Orchestra and music from Ray Lima, who is from Congo but has done a Moroccan Ganawa trance music album.

0: Music of Ray Lima. He is a Congolese guy playing music here in a Ganawa style, Moroccan trance music, that is. An album that came out on the Safi label a few years ago called Tiur Ganawa. Before that, the voice of Fantella Bass with the Cinematic Orchestra, the record going back to 2001 on Zen Records. It's called Every Day. Recently, the Cinematic Orchestra came here right after their appearance at Coachella. Maybe some of you saw them out there. Apparently, they turned in a great set. They also turned in a great set on Morning Becomes Eclectic. Check it out here at kcrw.com. We began with music from a sarod player from India. He is a master. His name is Amjad Ali Khan. The album is called Moksha, which is Sanskrit for liberation. Short pieces, very, very condensed and very, very wonderful. We heard Ma Durga. Here is music from Lord Kitchener. People argue is the greatest calypso singer ever, based in England and working in the 1950s. This is a piece called Spanish Calypso.
1: I went Venezuela and bongs up a Dulce Maria. I went Venezuela and bongs up a Dulce Maria. 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

Yes, kids, it's time for Santa Monica Vice, featuring that fearless undercover musical investigator Deirdre O'Donohue with another exciting adventure of Snap on KCRW.

On Snap on KCRW on a Friday night, I'm Deirdre O'Donohue, and that's Wednesday Week, a song called Why that's new for them. I can't wait for the album to be out. Don Dixon produced them down in the South, and it's going to come out, I believe, on Enigma Records pretty soon, and I'm waiting for it. We started off tonight with the Eurythmics, the extended mix of When Tomorrow Comes, the album version on the album Revenge, and then Iggy Pop with Isolation from his new album Blah Blah Blah. There's a line in there when Iggy sings, I need love like a fastball needs control. My kind of guy, no doubt about it. Iggy Pop, the new album I'm in love with. Same goes for the new album by Everything But The Girl, Ben Watt and Tracy Thorn. That was the extended mix of Come On Home. That's on a 12-inch. You'll find the regular version on the album. The wonderful new album called Baby, The Stars Shine Bright. Then Chris Isaak, who's over at the Palace tonight, doing Voodoo from his Silvertone LP. New one from the Pogues, Haunted. That will show up in the movie Sid and Nancy, to be released, I believe, in October. Gene Loves Jezebel with Desire from their new album, Discover. You're going to be at the Palace a week from Tuesday night, September 23rd. Get your tickets. Go see. This is a, if you have not seen Gene Loves Jezebel live yet, the energy and impact that they put on vinyl is minuscule compared to what they do live. Go see them. Terrific band. Then the Dancing Hoods were also a real good live band with Antennas Up. That song was on the Dancing Hoods cassette of the album 12 Jealous Roses, but not the actual vinyl. But now it's real easy to have because it's on the British Fun After All EP, which has also got Impossible Years and Pleasure. So it's a good three-cut EP by Dancing Hoods. If you missed out on 12 Jealous Roses, go find that. I'm sure they've got it at Texas or at Rhino. Definitely worth having just for that song. I love that one. Bouncy, bouncy indeed. And then Wednesday Week with Why from a tape that the band sent along to Snap, because they're very clever girls who have their heads on quite nicely. Thank you very much. Don't forget there's a full harvest moon coming up on Wednesday night. Going to be full at, I believe it's 8:34, but it's the time of year when the moon rises real early. I'm going to go up in the mountains, I think, up towards Topanga, one of those hills, and sit and watch it come up. I think it seems worthwhile, a Pisces full moon. And then the following night, Harold Budd will provide something even more spectacular. We're going to do the first broadcast in the world of his new album, Lovely Thunder, which will be coming out on Editions EG Records the first week of October or so. So Thursday, September 18th, beginning at about 10:30 p.m., you'll have a chance to hear Harold's wonderful new work. It is... Well, tune in and see. I've been listening to it for a while now at home, and I'm completely entranced by it. There are those who make fun of the ambient school, or, you know, sometimes they call it the Windham Hill sort of school, but when properly done, the music has got fabulous teeth to it. And Harold's got his choppers in this time, I'll tell you. And I'm going to take mine out and put us back into the music here. If I can remember it all, what I queued up. Oh, I queued up R.E.M. Cover Boys, R.E.M. They're on the front of the new issue of Spin. And listen, check this out. I heard two R.E.M. songs on KMET today. I was so surprised. I like this new guy we got over there. I think the music's better than it has been in forever. And they're playing Timbuk 3, too. Daytime, so you might want to just give it a spin if you haven't been over there in a while, but not until after midnight, because we've got Snap with new and unusual and imaginative and inventive music here on KCRW for you. Until then, where we always play things like R.E.M. and Timbuk 3, and we're going to play R.E.M. right now from their new album, Life's Rich Pageant. This is Begin the Begin on Snap.

Toxic people are jealous people who look to others to satisfy their needs. 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

petulant way that eat no my brain, the red and the gray. They all stuck at home, down a tunnel through their nose, where my brain used to be, now there's only

This is Steve Wynn of the Dream Syndicate. Now, when I worked back in vaudeville in the 30s with Deirdre O'Donoghue back in the Catskills, she wasn't a DJ back then, of course, but she said someday she would be, and I, years later, caught up somewhere in the mid-80s in Los Angeles, turned on my radio and heard the Snap Show, and my goodness, I'm here to recommend it to you all this day. Deirdre O'Donoghue, Snap, KCRW at night.

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KCRI, Indio Palm Springs. KCRU, Oxnard Ventura. And KCRY, Mojave, a community service of Santa Monica College. 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I'm Tricia Halloran, and this is a special on-air presentation of Deirdre O'Donoghue's show, Snap, which aired on KCRW from 1982 to 1991.

Snap on KCRW, Santa Monica National Public Radio at 89.9 FM, a community service of Santa Monica College and the radio station of our wildest dreams. I'm Deirdre O'Donohue, and that's the group that I'm calling the best band to come out of Britain since The Who. The Wooden Tops is their name. Their first album, called Giant, is just out now. That's the mix from the British 12-inch of the song Good Thing, which you'll find on the album, but about half that size and intensity. The thing about the Wooden Tops is the album is polite but great rock and roll. You hear it getting a little twisted here and there. The EPs, the mixes, get very crazy, and their live shows just outdo that logarithmically. Good, good band. As is REM, who began the set. We heard Begin the Begin from Life's Rich Pageant. Then the Rave Ups with a song from a tape that the gang gave me, Freedom Bound it's called. And I'm not sure if that one's going to be on the new album or not. But sometime next week, maybe, we may have the first single, the first 12-inch from the new Rave Ups. And as I understand it, the B-side is going to be my favorite song from this tape, Big Wide River. So I'm anxious. I heard a little bit of what they were doing in the studio, and it sounds terrific. Steve Berlin, who's over there at the Greek tonight, fooling around like mad with Los Lobos, as they will be again tomorrow night, producing the Rave Ups and just making them sound great. Terrific band. Great producer, fabulous engineer, Clyde Kaplan, the man who helped do the Rave Ups live when they were here on Snap. So we'll just wait. And then Gustav Ridley with the Tale of Toxic People from Neighborhood Rhythms. Actually, I chopped off the last line of that. We may come back to that later because the last line is the best one. I blew the punchline. Then James, the group called James, with a piece called Skullduggery from their album that's out domestically. It's on Sire Records, and I recommend you find it. It's called Stutter. And the Triffids with Life of Crime from Born Sandy Devotional, their new one. The Dream Syndicate with 50 in a 25 Zone from Out of the Gray. Very perspicacious review of the Dream Syndicate album in the new issue of Spin. I meant to pull it out and read you a line from it, but let me just, you can go get it. It's got REM on the cover and some good stories, some very good material in the magazine again this month. They seem to have gone through a little bit of a slump, but they're coming back like gangbusters, like Alejandro Pena or someone like that. And then the Wooden Tops with Good Thing, the mix. I have not been to one baseball game yet this season. This is I have to correct this soon. I'm Deirdre O'Donohue, and we're going to run through a guy that, a band that I think is great fun. They are called The Jazz Butcher. Tim Hauser, who also does a very fine show here on Sundays from 11 to 1, Sunday Sings Jazz, as well as singing his own jazz with the Manhattan Transfer, was doing some production one night when I was playing The Jazz Butcher and came in to find out who they were. He felt very strongly about them. And this is a song that you'll find on the Big Time compilation record domestic release that's called Bloody Nonsense, and it's the classic story of a warped ACA on Snap on KCRW.

0: president.
1: I don't know how you stand in the broiled versus fried controversy in the burger wars, and I guess I don't care. A consumer society is based on competition and anxiety. That little itch, it might be dandruff. I believe in Crystal Light because I believe in me. Now, commercials tell us we're perfect except for one tiny little detail, the detail being the product they're selling. What this all means is constant and utterly brainless changes every day. Classic Coke replaced new Coke, which replaced old Coke, which had already been replaced by Pepsi. Of course, we can pretty much avoid all this. God gave us VCRs so we can zap commercials. But listen, what I want to know is, can they do that to Betty Crocker? Now, Betty Crocker used to be a youngish, stern-looking grandmother. Suddenly, she's Mary Tyler Moore. I got nothing against youth serums and plastic surgery, if that's how they did it, but I suspect something more insidious. I suspect a conspiracy, or at the very least, a military coup. I think the real Betty Crocker is being held prisoner somewhere against her will. I think this new Betty Crocker is an imposter. For one thing, she looks kind of sexy. Betty Crocker should not be sexy. There's nothing sexy about cake mix, not even if it's part of some bizarre Cosmo Gal ploy to keep a man interested. America's been betrayed. This woman is not Betty Crocker. She's a professional. She's obviously single. Just look at her. You know she does everything well. She can arrange a portfolio, chair a meeting, juggle a man in career, juggle a man. She can cook, work all day, and still find time for interior decoration, dancing, a success book, even a certain kind of efficient sensuality, so long as it didn't happen after midnight. This girl has a schedule to keep. This girl needs her sleep. The old Betty Crocker never slept. She spent all her time in the kitchen. She was up all night baking, ready to brain anybody with a frying pan if they dared enter her sanctum. This new Betty Crocker is nothing but a damn yuppie. Now think about it. A yuppie who bakes a cake. Yuppies don't eat cake. They eat Swedish ice cream, Japanese fish, French yogurt. I can see it coming, pals and gals. Pretty soon we'll have whole wheat angel food cake. We'll have sugar-free brownies. We'll have brownies made with carob. Well, she'll never get my heart. For one thing, it already belongs to Miss Manners. Now, I'll admit, my fantasies regarding Miss Manners are quite rude, involving not cake mix, but crumpets licked carefully from a slim, tapered, well-manicured hand. So you can keep your tofu yogurt carrot cake, Miss Betty Crocker. That's not the way to this man's heart. You'll find I'm not a nut so easily cracked. I gotta go.